you certainly didn't think you were going to live forever. And Roger Daltrey says, I've got to die before I get old. 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
1: I told him,

Come view the style of the uniproud unibomber who maneuvered through the drama with the suit of armor. Moving calmer than the Buddha ducking funeral parlors. First the hooting, hollering, and then the shooting startup. Cue

0: That's Paul Russell and High Maintenance. Let's start the show.
1: Good morning. It's Monday, the 18th of May. I'm Sasha Keogh with today's news, sports and weather. Starting with national news, final secondary school exams begin today at Luxembourg's schools. Nearly 4,000 students are sitting their exams and young women make up a slight majority at just over 56%. We wish them all the best of luck. Luxembourg's museum days this weekend were another success. More than 20,000 visitors took advantage of free entry across 36 museums. An increase of nearly 9% on last year. In other news, US President Trump is keeping up the pressure on Iran, dismissing Tehran's latest peace proposals as worthless and warning that time is running out. Writing on Truth Social, he said that if Iran does not move forward, nothing of the country will be left. Trump also spoke by phone with Israeli Prime Minister Benjamin Netanyahu, who stressed that Israel is prepared for every scenario. According to Israeli media, the army is on the highest state of alert and is awaiting a decision from the United States. The United Arab Emirates has once again come under drone attack, with a fire breaking out at a nuclear power plant.

0: and crime. Bulgaria's Dara was given a hero's welcome home in Sofia on Sunday after her surprise Eurovision win in Vienna, meaning Bulgaria will host the contest in 2027. Meanwhile, Luxembourg's own place at next year's Eurovision is not yet confirmed, with the government expected to decide on continued participation in the coming weeks. Moving to sport, in basketball, Etzella Etelbruck are champions for the second year running. They beat Sparta Bertrand Bartreng 87-81 on Sunday, sweeping the best of five series 3-0. And in national football, the BGL league title race goes all the way to the final day. League leaders and defending champions Differdange beat Kerzeng 2-0, but Bissen hammered Kanach 5-0 to keep the pressure on. The two sides will now meet next weekend in a winner-takes-all title decider. For more on these stories and for the latest news and updates, head to rtltoday.lu.
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0: Expect a wet start to the day with rain showers moving through before midday. The afternoon brings brighter spells and a chance of some sunshine, but the odd shower can't be ruled out. Temperatures will climb from around 8 to 10 degrees this morning to a pleasant 15 degrees in the afternoon.
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3: And the traffic, we've got just a minute on your journey so far on the A3 between Doulonge and Livonge. There's 3 minutes extra on the A3 between Canfin and the French border, and another minute on the A3 between Bersham and Livonge. Speed checks in Gaspers at Boulevard de Cockleshire, in Copstal on the Rue de Mamer there in the morning, and in the afternoon in Beeson on the Rue de Merche and in Schwieback Pont on the M12. And stay up to date with all the traffic at today.rtl.lu/mobility.
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3: Good morning.
0: Good morning. So were you watching on Saturday?
3: I was, yeah. It was tense.
0: Oh, I didn't watch to the end. I have to say, yes.
3: It was tense. I thought Meredith and Melissa were absolutely my highlight of the entire thing.
0: Fantastic.
3: Thought their coverage of it was really brilliant. And I was just so disappointed that that Ava didn't get through to the final on Thursday.
0: That was a huge disappointment.
3: It was, wasn't it? Yeah. It was a real shame. But she did everyone proud. She did everything she could. And, it's tough. It's tough out there.
0: It is, isn't it? And it's not like the ones that you expect to go through necessarily or to do well in the final, do you?
3: Well, that's it. Yeah. There was a few that I thought should have gone through that didn't. You know, you're kind of looking at the list hoping that, okay, we need five that won't go through and then Ava will go through. And I had six.
0: Yeah.
3: Easy. That was like, they're definitely not going through.
0: It's like in the final. I mean, I know, okay, we're a bit biased, but I thought Poland was amazing.
3: Yeah.
0: That didn't do well at all.
3: Yeah, anywhere. I thought the Armenian one, the guy with the post-its on the...
0: Oh, yeah.
3: I thought that... I don't know about the song, but as a kind of a thing to look at on TV, it was great. I was like, I'd watch that again.
0: Like Greece.
3: Didn't get through, yeah.
0: Nope, they didn't rate it.
3: No, it didn't happen, but anyway.
0: But the Bulgarian song is catchy.
3: Bulgarian one was catchy. I will say that. That one, that was first up, I think, in the semi-final, and it was like, okay, well, that'll go through.
0: Yeah, exactly. But I think it was first in the finals.
3: As well, isn't that traditionally a losing spot? Anyway, well done to Bulgaria. We'll play that a bit later on in the show. We've also got another one of those €250 vouchers to give away, thanks to our friends at Fengler.lu. So just after 8 o'clock, the entry window to the competition will be open and you can sneak yourself inside it by texting and telling us where you're listening from. And that'll get you in the draw to win a €250 wine and sparkling wine voucher, thanks to our friends at Fengler.lu. That coming up a bit later on. Plus, we had the guys from the Two Wheels for Purpose who are cycling from Estonia.
0: Yes.
3: They're going to call in a little bit later on. We'll see where they are. Where do you think that's?
0: I was wondering.
3: A couple of weeks. I wonder how far they've gotten. Well, we'll find out a bit later on anyway. All that's coming up.

0: from his bedroom. And everybody's calling me, but my phone don't work and his phone don't work and his.
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Get in touch with us, like I said, on 621-525000. Got a track from Zoe Wies up after this from The Strokes. This is Going Shopping, taken from their new album, which is due out in just a couple of weeks' time. And that track, Girls Like Us, up after this.

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1: Final secondary school exams begin today at Luxembourg's lycées. Nearly 4,000 students are sitting their exams, and young women make up a slight majority at just over 56%. Luxembourg's museum days this weekend were another success. More than 20,000 visitors took advantage of free entry across 36 museums. In other news, US President Trump is keeping up the pressure on Iran, dismissing Tehran's latest peace proposals as worthless and warning that time is running out. The United Arab Emirates has again come under drone attack, with a fire breaking out at a nuclear power plant. Authorities say the facility's safety is not in question. The Iran conflict is also on the agenda today in Paris, where G7 finance ministers are meeting. And Bulgaria's Dara was given a hero's welcome home in Sofia on Sunday after her Eurovision win in Vienna, meaning Bulgaria will host the contest in 2027. For more on these stories and for the latest news and updates, head to rtltoday.lu. Expect rain showers moving through before midday. The afternoon brings brighter spells and a chance of some sunshine, but the odd shower can't be ruled out. Temperatures will climb from 8 to 10 degrees this morning to 15 degrees in the afternoon.
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0: 5 minute delays on the A4 between Lancaster and Pompier. There's a minute on your journey on the A6 between Stanford and Capellan, and another on the A13 between Perle and the German border. There's 6 minute delays then on the B40 between Micheville and Oudon-le-Tiche, and 15 minute delays already on the A31 Canfin towards the A3 at Roser. Speed checks are in Gaspers this morning on Boulevard de Cockleshire and in Kopstal on the Rue de Mamer. Then later in the afternoon, we'll have speed checks in Beeston on the Rue de Merche and in Schriebach-Pont on the N12. And stay up to date with all the traffic at today.rtl.lu/mobility.
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That's Marshmallow with Bastille and Happier on RTL Today Radio. 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Cheesy radio link, maybe. It's true, though. Lots of good tunes coming your way. 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This is Licka Lee. She's got a new album out. I've only heard a couple of singles from it so far. They've all been really good. This is Lucky Again.

Relentless. Ben Kidson, Life's Relentless on RTL Today Radio. He was the support act when the Beaches came to town a couple of months back and popped into the studio and did some interviews with us here on RTL Today Radio that you can listen to on RTL Play. 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We've got lots coming your way. We do have a €250 voucher thanks to our friends at vangler.lu to give away today. We will be chatting a bit more about Eurovision when Meredith Moss joins us in the studio. She was one of the hosts of our Eurovision coverage

Saturday night. We'll also give away tickets to see Rodrigo y Gabriela. They are going to be playing at Den Atelier on Wednesday. They're a phenomenal pair. If you've never seen them live before, these are tickets that you want to get your hands on. That competition is going to go live in around about an hour's time. And of course, if you want to save that number in your phone, it's good for all of our competitions because there's some great ticket giveaways coming up over the next little while. Tickets for Puggy and Anthony Schmerich also to be won this week. 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

Kings of Leon, Revelry on RTL Today Radio from their album Only by the Night. Got a track from Caribou coming up after a short break. First though, here's the Beths.

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2: Good morning, I'm Sasha Keir with the latest news, sports and weather. Starting with national news, final secondary school exams begin today at Luxembourg's lycées. Nearly 4,000 students are sitting their exams and young women make up a slight majority at just over 56%. We wish them all the best of luck. Luxembourg Museum Days this weekend were another success. More than 20,000 visitors took advantage of free entry across 36 museums, an increase of nearly 9% on last year. In other news, US President Trump is keeping up the pressure on Iran, dismissing Tehran's latest peace proposals as worthless and warning that time is running out. Writing on Truth Social, he said that if Iran does not move forward, nothing of the country will be left. Trump also spoke by phone to Israeli Prime Minister Benjamin Netanyahu, who stressed that Israel is prepared for every scenario. According to Israeli media, the army is on the highest state of alert and is awaiting a decision from the US. The United Arab Emirates has once again come under drone attack, with a fire breaking out at a nuclear power plant. Authorities say the facility's safety is not in question. The origin of the drone was not specified. The Iran conflict is also on the agenda today in Paris, where G7 finance ministers are meeting. Representatives of the seven major Western industrial nations will discuss the economic impact of the conflict, as well as aid to Ukraine, dependence on raw materials, inequalities in world trade and the fight against terrorism and crime. And Bulgaria's Dara was given a hero's welcome home in Sofia on Sunday after her surprise Eurovision win in Vienna, meaning Bulgaria will host the contest in 2027. Meanwhile, Luxembourg's own place at next year's Eurovision is not yet confirmed, with the government expected to make a decision in the coming weeks. Moving to sport, and in basketball, Etzella Ettelbruck are champions for the second year running. They beat Sparta Bartrang 87-81 on Sunday, sweeping the best of five series 3-0, a 17th men's title in the club's history. And in national football, the BGL title race goes all the way to the final day. League leaders and defending champions Differdange beat Kerzing 2-0, but Bissen hammered Kanach 5-0 to keep the pressure on. The two sides will now meet next weekend in a winner-takes-all title decider. For more on these stories and for the latest news and updates, head to rtltoday.lu. Expect a wet start to the day.

0: 2. 7 minute delays on the 0174 between Vasconhaf and Differdange, and 6 minute delays on the N16A between Berne-le-Sieck and the French border. There's also 8 minute delays on the A6, that's between Stepanek and Steinfort. Speed checks are in Gaspers this morning on Boulevard de Cockleshire, in Kopsdal on the Route de Mamer, and in the afternoon in Biesen on the Route de Marche, and in Schwiebach-Pont on the N12. And stay up to date with all the traffic at today.rtl.lu/mobility/traffic.
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2: The heartbeat of Luxembourg.
0: So it's up in the air as to whether or not they'll continue with the Eurovision experiment.
3: Yes, I hope they've done it 3 years.
0: It's been good.
3: But it's been great, and Luxembourg loves it.
0: Exactly. I think it's been really, really good. I mean, I know Ava was unlucky not to get through to the semi-final, but we've had 2 final appearances, and I think what was a really good song. And the LSE has been brilliant. It's been really...
3: Well, exactly. It's the whole package, isn't it? Exactly. The Luxembourg Song Contest also generates so much interest here.
0: It's so good. Yeah, yeah. It's really, really well done. So fingers crossed that they keep that going, because I think it's good fun.
3: Does it cost the government a lot of money?
0: I don't know.
3: Yeah, no, because I always assumed it was kind of the broadcasters.
0: Well, I guess, but then they get money from the government as well. So, okay. I mean, whether or not it's the right allocation of funds, I guess, might be the question. But I think it's good. I think it's worth it. I think it puts us on the map a little bit. So, it's, you know, it's nice.
3: Absolutely. Anyway. And even when it's up against the marathon, I think people are still watching it.
0: Exactly. So, that's what I say. Keep it. And well done to everyone who took part in the marathon as well across the weekend. And best of luck to everyone doing the exams. It's a busy week, isn't it?
3: It's busy.
0: There's a lot going on.
3: End of the year. Well, sort of, I always think of school years.
0: It is end of school vibes at the moment. It is, definitely. If you want to get in touch with us this morning, 621-525-5000. A couple of requests coming in. I'll get to those in just a second. First, though, here's this from Alex Warren. This is Fever Dream on RTL Today Radio, 93.3 FM.

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2: That is us, RTL Today Radio. And yes, that Wengler competition will go live in just under an hour's time. So just after 8 o'clock, all you got to do is text in and tell us where you're listening from. You'll have 15 minutes to get your texts in. Then it'll shut and we'll let you know if you've won that €250 voucher tomorrow when we'll give away another voucher and then again another one on Wednesday. If you haven't got yours, winners last week, if you haven't got yours yet, don't worry, perhaps Wengler are just waiting until they get all of them to send them out. But I'll give them a nudge again today. But yes, a €250 voucher to spend at Wengler.lu, which is a fantastic wine distributor and wine shop here in Luxembourg. So if you want to get some bubbles or some wine to help us celebrate being on 93.3 FM, make sure you listen in for that just after 8 o'clock. And I want

Harry Styles and American Girls. Before Courtney Barnett's Wonder, that one taken from her new album Creature of Habit, and she brings that new album to Luxembourg in October, playing on Saturday the 10th of October at the Rock Hall. We'll have some tickets to give away for that one. Now, a bit later on, we have our host and venue pick edition of New Noise. This is where all the team here at RTL Today Radio and people from the different venues around Luxembourg pick a brand new song that they really enjoy and that they think you will as well. You can listen to that tonight at 9 o'clock. Elliot Darby, host of the UK Chart Show, chose this one this week. Got you on my mind. Oh, you treat me right. Good fun track, this. Proper summer song. Calvin Harris and Jazzy. This is Satisfy.

Calvin Harris and Jazzy, that is Satisfy, and this is RTL Today Radio 93.3 FM. Morning Sam, says Costa with Monday morning feel good song requests. Looking for the Colours, I'll play a track from them in just a second. You can get in touch with us too at 621 525000. This is the Colours and Italo.

feels like that track was made in a lab to sort of create good vibes. Parcels, You Got Me Feeling, the Pnau remix before The Colors and Italo Disco playing that one for Costa this morning. Let's go one more before the headlines. We're going to be giving away tickets to see Rodrigo y Gabriela in about 20 minutes. Plus, we've got another €250 voucher to give away thanks to our friends at Vengler.lu. That one will go live just after 8. Keep it here on RTL Today Radio. Here's Foles.

0: final secondary school exams begin today at Luxembourg's lycées. Nearly 4,000 students are sitting their exams, and young women make up a slight majority at just over 56%. Luxembourg Museum Days this weekend were another success. More than 20,000 visitors took advantage of free entry across 36 museums. In other news, US President Trump is keeping up the pressure on Iran, dismissing Tehran's latest peace proposals as worthless and warning that time is running out. The United Arab Emirates has once again come under drone attack, with a fire breaking out at a nuclear power plant. Authorities say the facility's safety is not in question. The Iran conflict is also on the agenda today in Paris, where G7 finance ministers are meeting. And Bulgaria's Dara was given a hero's welcome home in Sofia on Sunday after a Eurovision win in Vienna, meaning Bulgaria will host the contest in 2027. For more on these stories and for the latest news and updates, head to rtltoday.lu. It's a rainy morning, followed by an afternoon bringing brighter spells and a chance of some sunshine, but the odd shower as well. Temperatures will climb from around 8 to 10 degrees now to 15 degrees this afternoon.
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3: And the traffic, let's see, we have 5 minute delays on the C0142 between Pottersberg and Flaxfiler. There's 6 minute delays on the N28 between Plitrange and the roundabout Route Remish. 15 minute delays are on the A13 between Perleborg and the German border. And 7 minute delays on the N5 between Bacharach and the Rue de la Resistance on the C0106A. We've also got 25 minute delays on the A31 Canfin towards the A3 at Doulange, and also 25 minute delays on the A4, that's between Remerish and Ludlund Sud. Speed checks are in Gasperish on the Boulevard to Cockleshire, in Kopstal on the Route of Mamre, and in the afternoon in Beeson on the Route of Mersch and in Schriebach Pont on the N12. Stay up to date with all the traffic at today.rtl.lu/mobility/traffic.
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3: That was supposed to say the Sam Steen Show and have a little bit of a jingly bit, and it was going to be really smooth and kind of exciting. I'll do this one instead.
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3: Thrilling, eh? Good. Morning.
6: Good morning.
3: How are you?
6: Good. I feel like I'm still in Eurovision.
3: Right. So, of course, Eurovision was on Saturday. Yourself and Melissa were inside in the booth. And great job, by the way.
6: It was really good. It was a great show, I will say. We had a blast.
3: It was a big, long show.
6: Very long. I was quite surprised, though. The people that I'd put money on did not make it through.
3: Do you know what? We haven't had a chance to properly talk about since the semi-final, actually.
6: Right.
3: We were off on Friday.
6: Yeah.
3: But I was sure that Post-its was getting through.
6: Oh,
3: Armenia,
6: no.
3: Was it?
6: Yeah, no.
3: No?
6: I mean, you know their fabric. They're not.
3: Well, I knew they were fabric thanks to your, expert analysis. Yeah. I knew that they were fabric. And it's good now the whole world knows your joy, yes, and your love of Post-it notes.
6: I love Post-it notes. I know. It is my favorite.
3: It's good that that's out there. I thought that was going to get through. I really did think that Ava was going to get through.
6: Yeah, I know.
3: Very disappointed.
6: It was, you know what? If she'd been in the second group.
3: In the first semi-final.
6: Sorry, in the first as opposed to the second. No, there would have been no question.
3: No doubt.
6: That was all the real stinkers were in the first. I mean, she could have gone right through. But I'm just surprised that, like, Finland, I was sure yeah, Finland was going. I mean, everyone said Finland.
3: I enjoyed the Bulgarian one in the semi-final. I thought, okay, that's going through for sure. And then, yeah, I mean, it was...
6: But she's big time. She has like 10 albums.
3: Oh, really?
6: Yeah, she's big time in Bulgaria.
3: Okay, yeah, big in Bulgaria. I like it.
6: She is. But also, one thing that's interesting is when they said, how do you deal with all the stress, blah, blah, blah. And she's like, I go to the woods. Like, you're thinking she'd be like, I drink a lot. She's like, I go to the woods, I meditate, I go to church.
3: Good.
6: Like, okay, yeah. But I just couldn't believe it. I was really surprised about Australia too.
3: Well, it was really good. I thought I didn't realize that Delta Goodrum was the.
6: She's quite big.
3: She's really big. I was like, that's Delta Goodrum.
0: She was like, fantastic.
3: She's so good.
0: But do you think there's a kind of prejudice against like established artists?
6: Well, she did have the piano. She did have the lift that was borrowed from Beyonce.
3: I mean, that was pretty cool. Though,
6: like, it was really
3: Clint,
6: cool.
3: She was like, oh my god.
6: Yeah.
3: was good. Boy George though.
0: Yeah, he didn't make it either, did he?
3: Couldn't believe that.
6: At 64, they wouldn't even.
3: No, God, he's made all that effort to get there, and then Boy George.
6: I was kind of hoping that Italy would make it through. To be honest, I mean, it would be closer up, just because he would have been. He is so old. He would have been the oldest at 58, the oldest winner.
3: Well, shall we play the winner?
6: Yes.
3: We'll play this track a bit later on. But first, here is the winner of Eurovision 2026, Dara and Bangaranga on RTL Today Radio.

0: 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A worthy winner in the end?
1: Absolutely.
0: Where would you have had him on the list? You had Finland. Was it Finland? Was
1: I
0: your
1: mean,
0: winner?
1: I was impressed with Finland. I mean, not only for her age again, but I really liked Finland. I just was really surprised by kind of everyone.
0: The whole thing.
1: Yeah. I mean, except I thought Dara was absolutely the best.
0: Yeah, yeah. She was great in the semifinal as well. Rekha's saying the same. I really liked this in the semifinal. Very surprising and a little weird. Yeah.
1: Yeah, a little bit.
0: Pretty much. There was a lot. I hadn't seen a lot of the... I'd heard some of the songs, obviously, listening to Sarah's show and stuff like that in the build-up to it. I hadn't seen a lot of them and was sort of... I'd forgotten how mad Eurovision can be. Oh, there was a lot of things that were just like...
1: Really
0: this
1: fun.
0: Is what you decided to send? Okay.
1: I know.
0: All right, cool. I know. Good.
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That's Georgia Smith's Don't Leave on RTL Today Radio. We're going to be giving away tickets to see Rodrigo y Gabriela, who perform at Atelier this week. They're playing there on Wednesday. And you can win tickets to that show in about 2 or 3 minutes' time. Right after this, requested on the text service this morning at 62152 5000. WhatsApp's the best way to get involved with us. Here's Taylor Swift's The Fate of Ophelia.

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2: Right then, we are giving away tickets to see Rodrigo y Gabriela. They play on Wednesday at the Atelier. Acclaimed Mexican guitar duo Rodrigo y Gabriela bring their 20th anniversary tour to Luxembourg. And we have those tickets to give away, playing at Atelier May 20th as part of a celebration of making two decades of great music since they brought out their self-titled debut album. All you got to do if you want to go to the show on Wednesday is text in and tell us what anniversary are Rodrigo y Gabriela celebrating. 621-525-5000 along with your name and your email address, and the tickets could be yours. We'll let you know later today if you've won. Rodrigo y Gabriela celebrating how many years as a duo? Musically, I should say, because I think they were married before. 621-525-5000 answers, please, with your name and your email address.

0: Rodrigo y Gabriela, Terracentric on RTL Today Radio. They play Wednesday at an atelier. Can confirm they were not married, though they did date for a number of years.
1: Why do you know that, though?
0: Well, to be honest, I was a big fan of Rodrigo and Gabriela. I remember I saw them many times. They were really big in Ireland in the early 2000s.
1: Oh, okay.
0: And played a bunch of shows, saw them at festivals. They came to my university and played a bunch
1: of shows. Do you think it's because you're like, hey, will you go out with me? And they're we're married, bye. No.
0: Can neither confirm nor deny.
1: But they dated.
0: That definitely didn't happen. Yes, they dated. And then we were like, you know what? We're very successful as a musical duo. We should probably keep that part going. So they did. But how many years have they been going together? Their current tour that they're bringing to Luxembourg celebrates how long of Rodrigo y Gabriela? 621-525-5000 with your answer, your name and your email address, and get your tickets for that show, which, as I said, is on Wednesday at an atelier.

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Nola Young and Messi on RTL Today Radio. A good and wonderful morning, says Sandy in the text. Was in the stupid jam for over 45 minutes getting to the office. You guys and guysettes kept me alive. Good. That's what we're here for. If there's something you'd like to hear, if you are stuck in traffic, do let us know on 621-525-5000. And we're giving away another €250 voucher to thanks to our friends at Wengler.lu up after the news, which is coming up after this. Want £250 to spend on wine and bubbles? Why wouldn't you? We'll let you know how you can get your hands on that in 5 minutes.

0: Limegarden, Cross My Heart. We were chatting off air a little bit about the upcoming Usina Festival. Those guys played there a couple of years back, and it's the beauty of all of those kind of festivals. You discover these bands that you just absolutely love for years to come. They got a new album out, which is very good. That's called Cross My Heart. Now let's get the news, sport, weather and traffic. It's 8 o'clock.
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2: Some good news awaits motorists as fuel prices seem to be falling in Luxembourg. Since Saturday, diesel prices have even dropped below petrol. Currently, a litre of diesel is €1.81, some 6 cents less than on Friday. SP95 petrol remains stable at €1.82 per litre. This means for a full tank of 50 litres, drivers are looking at around €90 for diesel and €91 for petrol. Final secondary school exams begin today in Luxembourg. Lycées. Nearly 4,000 students are sitting their exams, and young women make up a slight majority at just over 56%. In other news, a Dutch cruise ship is expected to dock in Rotterdam this morning following a deadly hantavirus outbreak on board. Three passengers died during an Atlantic crossing from Argentina. The remaining passengers were evacuated in Tenerife, and a small number of crew are still on board. Health authorities are preparing a controlled disembarkation and full disinfection of the vessel on arrival. World Health Organization member states open their annual assembly in Geneva today, with hantavirus and Ebola outbreaks high on the agenda. The number of executions worldwide rose sharply last year, according to Amnesty International. More than 2,700 people were executed in 17 countries, a rise of 78% and the highest figure since 1981. Amnesty says the real total is likely far higher. China carries out the most executions. Moving to sport, and in international sports news and in golf, England's Aaron Rye has won the PGA Championship, his first major title, becoming the first Englishman to claim the trophy in over a century. Rye finished 3 strokes clear of John Rahm and Alex Smalley with a final round of 65. In football, Paris Saint-Germain lifted the League One trophy but then lost 2-1 away to neighbours Paris FC on Sunday in their last game before the Champions League final against Arsenal. Meanwhile, Lille secured qualification for the Champions League on the final night of the French season. And Chelsea have just announced the appointment of Xabi Alonso as their manager on a 4-year contract starting in July, available after leaving Real Madrid by mutual consent. The Blues will be hoping he can bring some stability to the club after going through 2 permanent managers this season. For more on these stories and for the latest news and updates, head to rtltoday.lu.
3: The weather is brought to you by
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2: It's a wet start to the day with rain showers moving through before midday. The afternoon brings brighter spells and a chance of some sunshine, but the odd shower can't be ruled out. Temperatures will climb from around 8 to 10 degrees this morning to a pleasant 15 degrees in the afternoon.
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that'll be you in the draw to win today's €250 Wengler.lu voucher. And if you don't win, don't worry, we'll do it again tomorrow and we'll do it again on Wednesday. So go. It's open now. You've got 15 minutes to get your texts in. We will close today's competition window at 8:20. So 621-525000. Tell us your name. Tell us where you're listening from. And that €250 voucher could be yours.

0: RTL Today Radio. 62152 5000 to enter our Vengler.lu giveaway. Sarah's in Vosterbillig, Alex is in Capellan, Rachel is in Escher. How's that listening in? Good morning. Adriana says a parking lot, not exciting at all. Lisa texts in doing the school drop off in Limpertsburg. Good morning. Today I'm listening from the car out on the small national roads of Luxembourg in order to avoid the Metz motorway. Have a lovely day. Cheers, she says. Mega, who I got a message. Do you know what, Mega? Check your phone, please, because you sent me this. It's good. I can hear us in the background, but that's you getting in and out of your car, and you have been recording an audio message for the last 4 or 5 minutes. So just check your phone. I think
1: that happened.
0: Yes, I think you're pocket recording a message to us. But 621-525-5000 if you want to get involved in our Vengler.lu giveaway. Remember, a €250 voucher to spend on wine and bubbles at Luxembourg's premier wine distributors.
1: Right.
0: Stuck in a stop and go traffic after the school drop off, says Jason. At least I have some bangers on the radio to keep me calm. Good. Keep your messages coming in, please. 621 525 5000. Jenny's

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0: So if you haven't heard, we're now broadcasting on 93.3 FM as well as DAB+, and of course across all the digital platforms that we were always broadcasting on. And to celebrate that, Fengler.ie have given us 250 euro vouchers to give away. Six of them, in fact. We've already done three. Four is today, and we've got two more to give away later this week. Hi, says Annick, listening in from Luxembourg City. George is listening from Remish. Claudia says, in Young Leinster, still at my home, just got up, first thing, switched on radio with you. Great to wake up to. Thank you very much, Claudia. Points for the praise that we live off of,
3: That's
0: basically.
3: Right.
0: Wendy's listening in Kirchberg. Good morning. I listen to you from the warmth of my kitchen, heating still on with a good cup of coffee, dreaming about some sunshine. Stay warm and dry. That one in from Smaranda. Thank you very much.
3: What is this? I mean, I can't deal with this. It's so cold. I mean, I refuse to put my heating on, but it's required right now. Did you turn yours on?
0: No, I had the bum warmer in the car on the way in. Listening to the show from the car in the rain after school drop-off. I know, it is mid-May. It is a bit ridiculous. And Viviana says, texting in from our new house. Congratulations to you, Viviana.
3: Yay.
0: That's nice. Very, very exciting. Frank's listening in from the car. Anna says, listening from Canuck, leaning in with a real bad voice. And good morning. On my way to Kirchberg, says Gronia. Points for you. And Sharm is listening in Luxembourg as well. Keep those coming at 621-525-5000. You've got five more minutes to get your entries in if you want to get your hands on that 250 euro voucher, thanks to our friends at Fengler.lu.

0: Fred again. And Delilah, pull me out of this. Right, back to the text. Let's see. Stanley says, great show. I tell you what, you know, extra points for the unsolicited praise. Yeah. I'm just saying. It we doesn't help your chances, but...
1: It might, though. It might help your chances.
0: Listening in Sirin. Hi, guys. Listening from Cochet. I always pronounce that incorrectly. It is...
1: How do you say it? Cochet?
0: Anyway, also has the seat warmer on for the WTF, she says. Yes, I mean, it's just it. If it gives me bonus points, it's Sam. I too have my seat warmer on, says Lisa in the text. I mean, it's, you know, Toasty Bun crew represent. Morning, lovies, says Siobhan on the text, listening in from the Grund, dreaming of some wine, which is great at 8:20 on a Monday morning.
1: It's been a long week. So get in.
0: Cara texts in from Kirchberg. And morning, it's hardly text from Claire, listening in from the cold and rainy Gondorange. Well, you are in the draw. And that is it. It's 8:20. Done. No more entries, please. Oh, there's one or two actually just came in while I said that. Can't tell you how great it is to have the FM made radio great again for me, lol.
1: Oh,
0: well, that's good. Thank you for
1: really
0: your text.
1: Sweet.
0: Need to get some red hats. 621-525-5000 for other requests and just for, like we said, any praise that you want to give us. That's we're happy to take as much of that as possible.
1: I mean, it might bump you up. It might not.
0: Technically, it won't. Legally, it won't.
1: But it might.
0: Could. Anyway, save the number in your phone because you're going to need it for tomorrow's competition when we give away another €250 voucher to spend on Wengler.lu, the premier wine distributors here in Luxembourg. If you fancy discovering everything from your normal everyday bottle of wine right up to something that costs €2,500, we discovered, you can find it all there. And the big question is, you've got €250 to spend on wine that you didn't have the day before. Are you buying 20 bottles of wine, or you're buying one really expensive bottle of wine?
1: We know what you're doing.
0: I'm coming around to the one expensive bottle of wine.
1: Get out.
0: I mean, you're not. When are you going to do it?
1: You're not classy.
0: When are you going to do that?
1: I know. The one time, exactly. But it's a tiny little down payment towards, you know what I mean?
0: To what? To extremely bottle of wine. No, but I've never spent €250 on a bottle of wine. Don't know if I've ever spent more than like...
1: What's the most? I think
0: 25.
1: I think I've gone a bit higher than that. I mean, just because
0: not in a restaurant, maybe higher, but like in off a shelf. I don't even know if 25? I've gone size 25.
1: And was it better than your? Yeah,
0: probably not.
1: That's always the question.
2: We used to be jazz.

0: Dermot Kennedy and Giants. He'll be performing at Rock Hall this Wednesday. So if you're not going to Rodrigo y Gabriela, who we gave away tickets for this morning, or we're giving away tickets for today, I should say, actually. The article is live on our website now, todayradio.lu. You'll find all the competition details there. Or you can text in right now and tell us the anniversary that the duo celebrate this year and are celebrating with their current tour. It's their 20th. Give us your answer, your name and your email address, and you'll be in the draw for those tickets. You got to do it soon, though. As I said, that gig is on Wednesday, so we'll be letting the winners know quickly. And if you entered our Dermot Kennedy competition last week, those winners will be notified in the next hour or so. So keep an eye on your phones as we'll be sending you those tickets. 621-525-5000 for any of our ticket giveaways and competitions. It's worth saving the number in your phone. We've got the guys from Two Wheels for Purpose on the phone in a little bit, Mayor. So if you missed this,
1: that's exciting.
0: There are three guys who from Luxembourg who took off and are doing this incredible journey from Estonia, right up in the very north, Tallinn, and are cycling the whole way down through Europe, and they're going to finish up in Gibraltar by bike, just the three of them, and they're hoping to raise €1 million
1: on separate bikes. Research.
0: That is true. They're not just doing backies and on the, the crossbar.
1: Three. Yeah.
0: I'm not doing the crossbar today, guys.
1: Not today.
0: I'm just not doing it.
1: Don't want to.
0: No, they are doing separate bikes, cycling from Tallinn to Gibraltar, and hoping to raise €1 million for cancer research. So we're going to find out how they're getting on. It's been a couple of weeks since they took off, and we'll speak to those in about 10 minutes time and see how they're getting on. One more track before we head to the headlines though, and it's from the Cranberries after this.
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0: Cranberries and Linger on RTL Today Radio. Lisa says, I want a sticker that says Toasty Bun Crew.
1: As she should have one.
0: I think we need to get those. Yeah. We were actually talking about car window stickers, so yeah. I already have secured my Rodrigo and Gabriella tickets. She says, seeing that you at Denatelier is sure to be great. Absolutely. It's the perfect place to see them. I think that's going to be an amazing show on Wednesday. And if you want to get your hands on some tickets on us, head along to todayradio.lu. I think it's the first or second article at the top of the page, and you'll be able to get all the competition details there. Now let's get the headlines. It's 8:31.
2: Diesel prices have dropped below petrol. Currently, a litre of diesel is €1.81, some 6 cents less than on Friday. One day after the ING Night Marathon, the organiser has announced the date for next year's event, which will take place on the 8th of May. Final secondary school exams begin today at Luxembourg's lycées. Nearly 4,000 students are sitting their exams, and young women make up a slight majority at just over 56%. Luxembourg's own place at next year's Eurovision is not yet confirmed, with the government expected to decide on continued participation in the coming weeks. In other news, a Dutch cruise ship is expected to dock in Rotterdam this morning following a deadly hantavirus outbreak on board. Health authorities are preparing a controlled disembarkation and full disinfection of the vessel on arrival. World Health Organization member states open their annual assembly in Geneva today, with hantavirus and Ebola outbreaks high on the agenda. And according to Amnesty International, the number of executions worldwide rose sharply last year. More than 2,700 people were executed in 17 countries. For more on these stories and for the latest news and updates, head to rtltoday.lu. It's a rainy morning, followed by a brighter afternoon with a chance of some sunshine and the odd shower. Temperatures will rise from around 9 degrees now up to 15 degrees in the afternoon.
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0: And the traffic, let's see, we've got 5 minute delays on the M13 between Bergam and Vincronge. There are 10 minute delays on the A6 between Gasperish and Sessonge. And we've got 5 minute delays between Helfend and Boulevard Joseph II. There's also 7 minute delays between Moutfort and Schrassig on the CR132, and another 10 minutes on the N51 between Kirchberg and Rue Erasme. And the longest delays are on the A31 Canfin towards the A3 at Roser, where there are 25 minutes on your journey. Then there's speed checks in Gasperish at Boulevard de Cockleshire, in Copstall on the route of Mammer, and in the afternoon in Beeson on the route of Mersch, and in Schwebach-Pont on the N12. Stay up to date with all the traffic at today.rtl.lu/mobility/traffic.
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0: Right, we'll catch up with the guys from Two Wheels for Purpose right after this. Playing this one for Olivier, who's listening in from Copstyle this morning. Wants to hear some Shaka Punk.

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1: Now, a couple of weeks back, we were joined by Xander from Two Wheels for Purpose. He and his friends Rene and Mark are on an incredible journey from Tallinn down to Gibraltar, and they join us on the line at the moment. How are you guys?
2: Hey, Sam. Thank you for having us, first of all. We're doing fine. We were just calculating how far we're in, and we're nearly 3 weeks in, so well over a quarter.
1: It's an incredible journey. So you guys, three men on bikes, going from the very tip-top of Europe all the way down to its most southern point in Gibraltar. It's been almost 3 weeks. What's been your sort of main takeaway from that journey?
2: Yeah, I think we've been debating this a lot. What has really surprised us, we thought we'd ease in with a couple of weeks of flat, but the weather has really completely thrown us off. It was very cold, so we had a lot of rain, headwinds. So the impact that that has had and how hard it's made it has really been actually a bit of a surprise.
1: Right. Okay. And, so.
3: And maybe the other thing is just the landscapes. I guess we didn't expect to see such beautiful landscapes, especially in the southern part of Poland and in Slovakia. Just gorgeous.
1: Fantastic. Well, at least you've had a chance to look up from the rain and see some nice landscapes, which is good.
2: Yeah.
1: So what about outside the bikes then? What have you managed to do while you've been on your journey?
2: Well, I think there's two main things that stand out. First, we're trying to cross as many countries as we can, but there was one border we couldn't cross. We went to the border of Ukraine. And I indeed did also a post there because it's really, I would say, unsettling. If you see one side of the border, you're cycling, you're in peace, it's quiet, and you see the other side of the border, people fighting for survival in their lives, and the fact that you can't cross that border safely, I think that's a big one that stood out for us.
1: Mm-hmm. Yeah, absolutely.
3: And, yeah, so just to give you an idea, so because we were along the Ukrainian border for almost 100 kilometers, and at some point, we were like 50 or 60 kilometers from maximum from Lviv, which has been bombed several times by Russia.
1: Well, that's it's something to see. To be fair, you are hoping to raise €1 million as part of your journey in aid of cancer research. How's the fundraising going so far?
2: Yeah, I think we'd say good, but it's never good enough, of course. We've just breached, I think this morning we got some donations in, we breached 400K, so that's 40% in, so yeah, we're very pleased with that. But I think opportunities like this does allow us to actually articulate that every small donation helps, because we still got 60% to go.
1: Right, and if people want to make those donations and follow your journey, what's the website?
2: The website is twowheelsforpurpose.com, and there is a live link to Instagram on there as well, where you can follow us.
3: Yeah, and just Two Wheels for Purpose, it's with two as a number and four as a number also.
1: That's
3: just
1: right.
2: Thank you.
1: Yeah. So two number wheels, four number purpose.com is the website. We'll post a link up on our website as well, so people can follow that and get a link directly to donate and to follow you on this incredible journey. You're about a third of the way through the journey, and you're over a third of the way with the donation. So ahead of schedule, but if people want to keep up with those, twowheelsforpurpose.com is the website to do it. So what's been the toughest moment so far?
2: Yeah, I think it's different per individual. So Rene and I talked about this. For me, it's definitely been the third day where we had headwind, rain, gravel, and near zero temperature. So I get colds because I sweat a lot, maybe a bit too much information, but therefore I get cold on the inside and cold on the outside. And I've never been so cold on the bike. That for me has been definitely the toughest.
3: Yeah, right. And for me, it has been like 6 days, so leaving Vilnius. It was nice weather, but we had a strong headwind and moving all the time. So, you know, not always the same direction. So with gust. And that was a very exhausting day.
1: Right, well, fingers crossed it starts to warm up a little bit as you head further south. If people want to stay up to date with your journey, make donations for a wonderful cause, which is, of course, the Fondation Saint-Luc, then they need to go to twowheelsforpurpose.com. Anything else before you head, guys?
2: No, just thank you very much, and every little donation counts, so we're looking forward for everybody's support in our journey, and thank you for the airtime again.
1: No worries. Keep us up to date, and we'll see how you're getting on, and see you when you're back as well, of course. Two Wheels for Purpose, Sander and Renee, and Mark, I hope, is getting some rest and some sleep somewhere.
2: Yeah, he's indeed. You noticed that, yeah.
1: Good, have a good one, guys. Right, I'm going to leave you with a fitting track, I think. Here's Garbage, and Only Happy When It Rains.

0: Garbage and Only Happy When It Rains on RTL Today Radio. Shout out again to the guys from Two Wheels for Purpose. They are going to be, they're just going to have to be happy when it rains, it sounds like. Making their way down from Tallinn to Gibraltar after setting off from Luxembourg with just a quick warm-up. They went from Luxembourg to Brussels and then got set up for their incredible journey, as I said, raising money for cancer research, and you can donate and follow that journey at twowheelsforpurpose.com with the numbers for the 2 and the 4. We'll catch up with them again a little later in their journey. It does sound just
1: grueling.
0: So tough. Yeah. Just past a Wengler truck way up here. It's a sign, says a text in. Could be. Keep an eye on your phones, because tomorrow we'll let our winner from today's Wengler.lu competition know just around about 7:55. If you can take a quick call, that voucher could be yours. And we'll give away another one then just after the news at 8 tomorrow as well. Frank's text in, listening from Viltz. Please could you play Placebo, Battle for the Sun. Thanks, and have a great day, Frank. We certainly can, but it'll be in about 5 minutes time or so. Quick break, 2 more tracks, and we'll have that one take us to the news at 9 o'clock.
2: Luxembourg, it's been a stylish year. 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

0: Placebo, Battle for the Sun on RTL Today Radio. They celebrate their own 30th anniversary tour with a show at Rockall, sorry. I was going to say it was a bit of a small venue for them. At Rockall, 9th of October. It's sold out. It's on the waiting list already, but we'll have some tickets to give away for that show, so make sure you keep your ears peeled. Maybe a month out from that show, we'll give away tickets for that one. It's on in the main hall. Rockall.eu for all the info if you want to get on the waiting list at least. But if you want to win some with us, keep it here. 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Let's get the news. It's 9 o'clock.
1: Hello, I'm Sasha Keogh with the latest news, sports and weather. Some good news awaits motorists as fuel prices seem to be falling in Luxembourg. Since Saturday, diesel prices have even dropped below petrol. Currently, a litre of diesel is €1.81, some 6 cents less than on Friday. SP95 petrol remains stable. Final secondary school exams begin today in Luxembourg's lycée. Nearly 4,000 students are sitting their exams, and young women make up a slight majority at over 56%. Organisers of the ING Night Marathon have announced the date for next year's 20th edition. It's the 8th of May 2027. The anniversary event will mark 21 years of the race in Luxembourg City, with organisers promising a few surprises. In other news, US President Trump is keeping up the pressure on Iran, dismissing Tehran's latest peace proposals as worthless and warning that time is running out. Writing on Truth Social, he said that if Iran does not move forward, nothing of the country will be left. The United Arab Emirates has again come under drone attack, with a fire breaking out at a nuclear power plant. Authorities say the facility's safety is not in question. The Iran conflict is also on the agenda today in Paris, where G7 finance ministers are meeting. Among the topics up for discussion are the economic impact of the conflict as well as aid to Ukraine. The World Health Organization has declared the Ebola outbreak in the Democratic Republic of Congo a public health emergency of international concern. Around 246 suspected cases and 80 deaths have been reported, and the WHO warns the true scale could be significantly larger. Bulgaria's Dara was given a hero's welcome home in Sofia on Sunday after her surprise Eurovision win in Vienna, meaning Bulgaria will host the contest next year. Meanwhile, Luxembourg's own place at next year's Eurovision is not yet confirmed, with the government expected to decide on continued participation in the coming weeks. Moving to sport, and in tennis, Jannik Sinner won the Italian Open on Sunday after beating Casper Ruud 6-4, 6-4. World number one Sinner now has completed the Golden Masters by winning all of the ATP top-ranked events. And in football, Paris Saint-Germain lifted the Ligue 1 trophy but then lost 2-1 away to neighbours Paris on Sunday in their last game before the Champions League final against Arsenal. Meanwhile, Lille secured some qualification for the Champions League on the final night of the French season. For more on these stories and for the latest news and updates, head to rtltoday.lu.
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1: We have a wet start to the day with rain showers moving through before midday. The afternoon brings brighter spells and a chance of some sunshine, but the odd shower can't be ruled out. Temperatures will climb from around 9 degrees now to a pleasant 15 degrees in the afternoon.
4: 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We have the solutions. Emil Weber, all about your journey.
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0: collector's items.
1: Right.
0: So they brought out a limited edition, yeah. and I guess people wanted to buy them mainly also to resell them.
2: The main thing is flippers. It's a flipper's paradise.
1: Yes. Right, so you buy it cheap and then...
0: Yeah.
2: I mean...
0: What? Like face value, and then yeah. you sell it on for much more.
2: But people they camp out to then buy them.
0: Cool. But this was a full-on riot. I mean, full... Yeah. yeah.
2: There's, I think the worst ones were in Paris. There were some bad ones.
1: There were multiple riots?
2: Oh, yes. Yeah. And Barcelona. Yeah.
1: Guys, stop rioting.
2: But also...
1: Or for better things, you know? Riot for other stuff.
0: I'm going to dig out my old swatches. I've got several, I think, from way back. Maybe they're worth something now. Who knows?
2: Probably, but goodness. I mean, spinning... What would you camp out for in order to buy?
1: Honestly, like, unless it's like the lives of my children...
0: Yep, yeah. nothing.
2: Very, what about concert?
1: I did a concert when I was 16. I queued to see Queens of Stone Age, Foo Fighters, and Red Hot Chili Peppers. Okay. I stayed out all night for those tickets.
2: That's fun.
1: I was 16.
2: Yeah.
1: And it was a fun thing to do with my friends. Like, genuinely, unless it was the lives of a loved one, I don't know if I would queue out for anything.
0: Would you queue out for anything?
2: No, I'm trying to think. And
0: would
2: then
0: you fight?
2: I feel
0: anything?
2: Well, probably not, Sasha. No, I'm not really. That sounds like you need a lot of energy to do that. I just
1: don't have it.
2: I just don't know if there's anything, and then that makes me question myself.
1: Yeah, do I not care about anything?
2: Yeah, why am I? Where's my passion?
1: I'm so apathetic to everything.
2: Yeah. I just can't understand it.
1: I wouldn't. Well, at what point does it become riot worthy? You know? And you're like, well, I'm here now.
0: Well, I guess when you're a bit tired and cranky.
1: I suppose you become
0: and then someone cuts the line or something when the shop opens.
2: I think what it is the shop, someone comes out and says, hey, by the way, we don't have any, there's a good chance you won't get one. And that sets everyone off.
1: Yeah, but even then, I mean, it's grumble, grumble, or you might have an argument with someone next to you, but at what point do you start like, well, we better flip a car then. Anyway.
2: Bizarre, but yes, I do have a game.
1: Was going to chat about Ava Maria and her track Mother Nature, but we'll play that or we'll chat about it after this. Here is Mother Nature.

0: nature she knows.
1: Ava Maria and Mother Nature on RTL Today Radio. Aidan texts in, says, feels like ages. As it was Eurovision weekend, you've no idea how many times you crossed my mind. The amount of Ted memes flying around the place. Yes, this is Father Ted. Did not watch much except for Ava's performance, which was excellent. Deserved to be in the final. She did a fantastic job. She did. She really, really did. She said yesterday, wow, what a ride. It's not every day you get to be part of something so special. And oh my, I'm so grateful for all your love, support and kind messages. Thank you. Lived and sang with my heart and soul on that stage. And to say I played on the Eurovision stage at 20 is cray cray. I got to create beautiful memories and meet people I get to call family. Now my heart is so full.
2: Oh, I mean, she has such grace.
1: Such a dose, yeah.
2: But we're gonna hear from her.
1: Oh,
2: again.
1: For sure, yeah.
2: You know,
1: yeah.
2: I mean, she's not going away. She is only 20.
1: Indeed, yeah, yeah. When she's back in town, we'll hopefully get her in studio to hear all about how it was and how it went, because she's fab. Anyway, 621-525-5000 is our number if you want to get in touch with the show. What is the game today, then?
2: It's who said that?
1: What?
2: That's the question. I give you a quote and then you go, oh, that sounds like something
1: X said. Good, yeah. I like it.

0: is The Lemonheads, and It's a Shame About Ray on RTL Today Radio. I've got his autobiography burning a hole on my bookshelf at the moment.
1: I haven't read it yet.
0: Well, if anything I've read about it and his life is, it's probably burning it to use as a narcotic at some stage.
1: Oh, right.
0: Because it's apparently a pretty...
1: He's had a life. Yeah.
0: He's had a life as Ivan Dando from the Lemonheads.
1: Okay.
0: Looking forward to getting through that one eventually when I get to
1: Again.
0: I'm reading a lot, but I have a long list. I basically haven't.
1: I mean, I know how.
0: I can read. Good.
1: Sure you can.
0: No, I've been buying books for years and just going, I'll read that when I get a chance.
1: Yeah.
0: And I've just got the stack, but I'm getting through it. It's good.
1: Okay.
0: It's just further down the list than I thought it was going to be. Tell you what, though. So I ordered it. I pre-ordered it, the autobiography, when it came out.
1: Okay.
0: And you got to watch out for these because there's AI slop all over the place.
1: What do you mean?
0: So I ordered the Ivan Dando, I think it's called Rumours of My Demise, autobiography, or what I thought was the autobiography.
1: Oh, no.
0: And what I got was this little, like... on a paperback sliver type thin thing with Ivan Dando's face on the front of it. And it was this AI written short
1: terrible
0: biography of his life, basically. And it's so clearly written by you open it and you're like, oh,
1: that's so disappointing.
0: And honestly,
1: yeah.
0: You know, AI always says, and it went to return. I bought it through a well-known digital distribution site.
1: And did you return it?
0: Well, I returned it and they were like, just keep it, we'll send you the money. So clearly, like, there's probably enough people who don't. I was so angry, I was so annoyed.
1: That's
0: by it.
1: Really
0: it was so
1: irritating.
0: Stupid. It's just sitting on my shelf now, this little...
1: Have you read it?
0: No, because I don't want to read that before I read the actual one. And, or at all. But maybe I'll leave it in a bathroom somewhere. It's that kind of thing.
1: Oh, yeah.
0: Good work.
1: Good idea.
0: Anyway, get in touch with us at 621-525-5000. Two more tracks before we go to the news at 9:30. After that, we'll play Who Said It? Our Monday morning quiz.

0: according to both French rail operator SNCF and Luxembourg National Railway Company CFL, passengers travelling by train via Bettenburg towards Luxembourg City should expect delays this morning. The disruption was caused by a signalling fault in Bettenburg. One day after the ING Night Marathon, the organiser has announced the date for next year's event, which will take place on the 8th of May. Final secondary school exams begin today in Luxembourg's lycée. Nearly 4,000 students are sitting their exams. Luxembourg's own place at next year's Eurovision is not yet confirmed, with the government expected to decide on continued participation in the coming weeks. In other news, US President Trump is keeping up the pressure on Iran, dismissing Tehran's latest peace proposals as worthless and warning that time is running out. The Iran conflict is also on the agenda today in Paris, where G7 finance ministers are meeting. And the World Health Organization has declared the Ebola outbreak in the Democratic Republic of Congo a public health emergency of international concern. For more on these stories, for the latest news, all the updates, head to rtltoday.lu. It's a rainy morning, followed by a brighter afternoon with a chance of some sunshine and the odd shower. Temperatures will rise from around 9 degrees now up to 15 degrees in the afternoon.
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2: Back with the traffic, we've got 5-minute delays on the A6 between Mamer and Breedale this morning. There are 5-minute delays between Merrill and Eglise Sud on the B4 and 4-minute delays on the N4 between Eglise Nor and Clochdor. We've got 6-minute delays between Foots and Ludlunge Sud on the A4, and then we've got 9-minute delays between the roundabout Contern and Sandviler on the N2. 8-minute delays on the N7 between Bereldonge and Dommeldonge, and I did see a longer one there, which is 25 minutes still. Or now to 15 minute delays on the A31 Canfin towards the A3 at Doodlonge. Speed checks this morning are in Gasparish at Boulevard de Cuckleshire, in Copstall on the Rue de Mamer, and in the afternoon in Beeson on the Rue de Mersch and in Schriebeck-Pont on the N12. Stay up to date with all the traffic at today.rtl.lu/mobility/traffic.
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2: Right, who said that after this?

0: That is Tame Impala, and the track is Dracula on RTL Today Radio. Sorry, we're just discussing dog nannies off air.
1: Yes, so I read an article, and wealthy families now, they don't want dog walkers.
0: Right.
1: So you really are proper, full, it's a full-time job.
0: Uh-huh.
1: You're entertaining, feeder, walker.
0: Yeah.
1: You have to send updates during the day. You
0: sure.
1: Know, photos. Whatever.
0: Do you live in the house, or do you arrive in the morning?
1: And you can get accommodations, not guaranteed. But uh-huh. Yeah, about $100,000. So I thought that must be easier gig than...
2: This is obviously something...
1: Super rich in LA.
2: Yeah.
0: $100,000
1: yeah.
0: a year.
1: A year, yes.
0: To be a living...
2: Dog nanny.
0: Good luck, guys.
1: Thought it sounded great.
0: See ya.
2: I mean, a dog nanny.
1: And maybe there's several dogs, but you could cope with that.
0: I could cope with that. Like, oh
1: compared
0: no,
1: to
0: I get
1: children.
0: To literally sit in and play with dogs all day.
1: Yeah.
2: I mean, that's.
0: I was
2: going to
0: say
2: forward.
0: Take the money, but give me the money.
2: Yeah.
1: Well, it did say that they prefer people with some veterinary experience. That was my only thing.
2: Oh, right. That's like when you try and get a nanny and you're like, and if you've gone to nursing school.
0: Yeah, sure. Then it's better, obviously. It's like an acting CV. You'd be like, yeah, I can ride a horse.
2: Totally.
0: Yeah, yeah, that's no, I was a veterinary
2: of course.
0: Nurse for. Six,
2: of course
0: for
2: I can
0: six
2: do,
0: years. Of course I was.
2: Yeah, I can do fencing. Done. Yeah.
0: Sweet Jesus, says Aiden, I'd be the dog for that pay.
2: Oh,
0: never mind the nanny,
2: dear.
0: It's true. Anyway, right, it's our Monday quiz, which is, who said that?
2: That's right.
0: Okay. So you say, what, you give us a quote
2: so
0: and
2: I
0: we
2: just
0: identify?
2: Tell you the quote, and then you go, oh yeah, so some of it's in the past week. So.
0: Oh really, okay.
1: Yeah. Ah, okay.
2: Okay. If it wasn't for us, you'd be speaking French.
1: Oh, that...
0: Probably Farage or someone.
1: No, no, it wasn't. It wasn't. It was Macron returning to Trump. Because there was a thing about you. Trump said you'd be speaking German. Oh, I know. It was Carney.
2: No,
1: it was someone too Carney.
2: This was actually Prince Charles.
1: That's it.
2: To Trump.
1: Oh, at the speech.
0: Who said it to who?
2: Prince Charles said it to Trump.
0: All right, okay,
1: yes, in
0: good.
1: His wonderful speech.
0: Yes,
1: that's it.
0: Right, from the rev. Okay, yeah.
1: Good. Got it.
2: Exactly, that's it. It went right over his head. Right over his head. That's a quote from a certain person who might have some, is it handbags and glad rags? Doesn't he sing that?
0: Rod Stewart?
2: Yeah. Exactly.
0: Oh, yeah,
1: he complimented
0: right.
1: King Charles.
2: He said,
1: didn't he?
2: That's it. It just went right over his head. He was saying it went right over Trump's
0: gotcha.
2: Head. I have a lot of makeup on. This is...
0: Trump again?
2: No, as if he'd ever admit that. This is one half of the UK television presenting duo.
0: Ant or Dec?
2: Yeah, Ant. So because the king said it's been a long time and it'd been since he said, you look not even a day older.
0: Ah, yeah.
2: And he said, I have a lot of makeup on, Ant. people don't care about what you say. They care about what you build. Whatever. This is...
0: is Trump going to be the answer
2: no,
0: to all of
2: no, no, no, no. It hasn't. Trump hasn't
1: people
2: said a single
1: don't.
2: One, by the way.
0: Yeah, I know, but I mean...
2: No, this...
1: Don't know.
2: This has to do with... This resurfaced this week as a widely shared quote of the day. I'm in tech circles. Did you know he's only 42 years old?
1: This is Sam Altman.
2: Facebook. Who started Facebook.
0: Oh, what's his face?
1: Zuckerberg.
2: Yeah. He's 42 years old. I don't know. In my mind, I thought he was older than that.
0: So Zuckerberg said that?
2: Yeah.
0: Okay, fair enough.
2: My kids use me like an unpaid intern with snacks.
0: Oh, every parent.
1: Oh, it's a good quote.
2: I thought that was a great quote. This is a Canadian who has been married... I didn't know he was married to Scarlett Johansson, but he was at one point. He's in Deadpool and Free Guy.
0: Oh, yeah. Ryan Reynolds.
2: And Blake Lively. I mean, did you know he was married to Scarlett Johansson? And now, obviously, Blake Lively.
0: I don't know. I
1: didn't
0: even
1: know he was Canadian.
2: Yeah, I know, right? Secret Canadian.

0: What about, I thought success would make me elegant. It made me late.
1: Ooh,
0: so she's one of my favorite characters, in which you haven't seen it, White Lotus, the second season. Have you seen the second season?
1: Yes, yes. Oh, I know exactly who.
2: Coolidge?
0: Yeah.
1: Yes, Jennifer Coolidge. That's her name.
0: I like this one. This is, she was talking about accidentally doom scrolling. I went online for one recipe and left knowing medieval plague syndrome symptoms. So this is our one of our favorite Birds of a Feather singers.
2: I don't know.
0: Billie Eilish.
2: Okay, good. Okay. All right, here's one more.
0: And, I like this. We must become bigger than we have been. So this is...
2: Me, just before Christmas.
0: Right?
1: Well, it starts to
2: get... Come on, everybody.
1: We.
0: I'll give you a hint. My mom had tennis lessons on his court while they fed the lions. And Jamaican Rastafarians recognize him as the Messiah of God.
1: Bob Marley?
0: No.
1: Haile Selassie?
0: Yeah. Haile Selassie.
2: Haile Selassie. Wow.
0: Yeah.
2: Good work.
0: We must become bigger than we have been.
2: I wasn't expecting a Haile Selassie.
1: No.
2: Okay, good.
0: There you go.
1: Very nice.
2: The more you know. 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

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Well, with Eurovision over, it is an opportunity to dig out this old classic. The Eurovision winner that wasn't, thanks to COVID, Dow Fryer, and Think About Things. I love this track. Baby.

0: Think About Things on RTL Today Radio. Gosh, that song is amazing. Sadly, didn't win that ESC. Yeah, it was a shame. But to be fair, I mean, we're still playing the song.
1: And he's doing a North American tour this year.
0: Is he?
1: Yeah.
0: Okay, it probably served him better, actually, because it's not like a Eurovision song, you know, it just became its own sort of thing outside of it. Anyway, get in touch with us at 621-525-5000. Last 10 minutes of the show, I've got a track from the Temper Trap queued up, but if you want to pick the final track, we'll see if we can get something in before 10.
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0: That's the Temperate Trap and Giving Up Air on RTL Today Radio. Remember, we're giving away tickets to see Rodrigo y Gabriela today. That competition is live on our website now, todayradio.lu, and I'm sure Steps, Lucy and Tom will give you updates on that later on through the day as well. They're up later. Steps next until 1, Lucy from 1 till 3 and 3 till 7, it'll be Tom. Then an hour of power before Ethan is in for Louder, and we'll have another edition of New Noise. It's our host and venue pick edition tonight from 9 o'clock, so make sure you tune in for that. And we'll be back tomorrow from 6 with another €250 voucher thanks to our friends at Wengler.lu, burning a hole in our pocket. We'll pick a winner from today's list and open up that window of competition entry just after 8 o'clock again. Lots of interviews coming up this week too, and it's mostly about some festivals that are coming up in the next little bit. Is that this week that we've got all those? Because it's the announcement for the Congé Annuelle on the 20th, and I think we've got them in on the 21st.
1: Coming in
0: on Thursday, and then there's the Garden Sounds Festival. And Sandy, if you're listening, we need to organise a chat about Usina as well, and plenty more coming your way here on RTL Today Radio. Steps is waiting up outside. We'll hand over to him after this from Razorlight. This is Golden Touch closing the show. Have a cracking day, everybody. See you tomorrow.

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1: and DAB+.
2: It's 10 a.m. and Sasha has the details.
3: More than 40% of adults in Luxembourg are now affected by allergies, according to researchers at the Luxembourg Institute of Health. Pollen season is underway, starting earlier and lasting longer than in previous years. Researchers say climate change is driving higher pollen concentrations, particularly in cities where pollution puts trees under stress and causes them to produce more pollen. Bulgaria's Dara was given a hero's welcome home in Sofia on Sunday afternoon after her surprise Eurovision win in Vienna, meaning Bulgaria will host the contest in 2027. Meanwhile, Luxembourg's own place at next year's Eurovision is not yet confirmed, with the government expected to decide on continued participation in the coming weeks. In other news, the Iran conflict is on the agenda today in Paris, where G7 finance ministers are meeting. Representatives of the seven major Western industrial nations will discuss issues such as the economic impact of the conflict, as well as aid to Ukraine. A Dutch cruise ship is expected to dock in Rotterdam this morning following a deadly hantavirus outbreak on board. A small number of crew are still on board. Health authorities are preparing a controlled disembarkation and full disinfection of the vessel on arrival. The World Health Organization has declared the Ebola outbreak in the Democratic Republic of Congo a public health emergency of international concern. Around 246 suspected cases and 80 deaths have been reported in the country's eastern Ituri province, and the WHO warns the true scale could be significantly larger. Moving to sport, and Etzella Ettelbruck are champions for the second year running in basketball. They beat Sparta Bartering 87-81 on Sunday, sweeping the best of five series 3-0, a 17th men's title in the club's history. In national football, the BGL league title race goes all the way to the final day. League leaders and defending champions Differdange beat Kergeng 2-0, but Bissen hammered Kanach 5-0 to keep the pressure on. The two sides will now meet next weekend in a winner-takes-all title decider. And in golf, England's Aaron Ray has won the PGA Championship, his first major title, becoming the first Englishman to claim the trophy in over a century. Ray finished three strokes clear of John Rahm and Alex Smalley with a final round of 65. For more of these stories and for the latest news and updates, head to rtltoday.lu. We have a wet start to the day with rain showers moving through before midday. The afternoon brings brighter spells and a chance of some sunshine, but the odd shower can't be ruled out. Temperatures will climb from around 10 degrees now to a pleasant 15 degrees this afternoon.
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2: Thank you kindly, Sasha. 3 minutes after 10 a.m. Let's have a look at the traffic info. On the A6 through the Belgian border and into and through Steinfurt, 5 minutes worth of delays. On the A3 through Gasperich and Berkham currently, 2 or 3 minutes worth of delays. On the A31 interchange between Canfin and the A3 for Dudelange, we're looking at 7 to 8 minutes worth of delays. And elsewhere on the roadways, on the M2 between Sandweiler and Ham on the Route Ditzig, we've got 5 minutes worth of delays building up there. Speed checks this morning in Gasperich on the Boulevard de Kockelschur, in Kopstal on the Rue de Mamère, and this afternoon in Bissen on the Rue de Mersch, and in the Schwebachpunkt on the N12. More info on rtltoday.lu/mobility, where you can plan your journey accordingly.
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Stephen Stepslow through with you until 1 p.m. 621 52 5000. 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

On the other hand, though, it does mean that getting on and off public transport is going to be an absolute nightmare today, with people putting their umbrellas up before getting off and putting them up before getting on, or putting them not down, in the other words. You know, when you try and get through the crowd of people, the throng of masses getting onto the public transport, and they just come out armed like they've got bayonets, it's awful. It's a quarter after 10 a.m. here on RTL Today Radio. Stephen Stepslow waiting patiently for your requests. 621 52 5000.

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0: This one should have you reaching for the air guitars a bit and the shout alongs too. The Automatic with Monster. 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

0: Though Serge is too busy pointing his hands in the air, you fill in the rest. To revisit the sounds of the olden day Cassadian, this one with Calvin Harris has grown on me slightly. Can see doing very well in the summer festival season. Calvin Harris and Cassadian, Release the Pressure. It is mid-morning, it is Monday. We know this is when you get the slump. The slump is but a demon that we can defeat. Be that with music, be that with thought, be that with, I don't know, a big stick. Maybe all three together. We'll try all three and come out of it on the other side feeling much, much better. David Guetta, yes, the USB DJ, and Sia Titanium is on the way.
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When I try it, I sound like a toad being run over three times backwards by a tricycle. Titanium from David Guetta and Sia. Sookie Waterhouse takes us in to the traffic update at the bottom of this particular half-hour segment. Come on, good people of Luxembourg and the greater region. Hit me up with a message on 621 52 5000.

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4: 10:32 and the traffic info is as follows. On the A6 between the Belgian border and Capellen, a serious accident there means that two lanes are blocked. Do find a different way around if you can. On the N1 between Clausen and the Côte d'Aige, 3 or 4 minutes worth of delays. On the CR168, both sides of the causeway between Eschbourgart and Schifflange, the CR170, at least 5 minutes worth of waiting time. On the A6 between the Belgian border and Steinfort as a result of that accident, speeds at single figures and 25 minutes worth of waiting time. So far, 3 kilometres worth of tailbacks have formed. We'll have more updates on that as and when we can, but head to RTL Today to have a look at the updates from the police and from the emergency services as soon as they come through. Speed checks this morning in Gasperich on the Boulevard de Cockleshur, in Kopstal on the Rue de Mamur, and this afternoon in Bissen on the Rue de Mersch and in Schwebbachpont on the N12. More info on rtltoday.lu/mobility.
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October London featuring Snoop Dogg, Make Me Wanna, the DJ Green Lantern remix, and you've heard the modern classic, and it is described as that now, not just by us, but by other people who are paid more money to describe things like that. Noah Kahan and The Great Divide, Marshmello and Portugal, The Man, of course, with Phoenix, and soon to be taking to the stage at Lux Expo, the open-air shows put on by Den Atelier. It's this crew.

0: tasty bit of psych slash prog rock from the Lazy Eyes, Fuzz Jam. I'm aware it's lent a little heavy on the guitars for a little bit of today. But the one thing we can boast about here at RTL Today Radio is the varied database and the varied playlist we bring you on a daily basis. Angèle and What You Want featuring Justice is up next.
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0: One Republic, Need Your Love. I mean, that's not a claim I'm making. That is the title of their tune. But maybe they do, and you can give that love when they play at the show in the summer, part of City Sounds. They'll be up at the Glacis. So will we at various points in the day and at various points on and around the stages. Some of us more hyped than others. Vanessa in for the news in just a moment. We've got time to squeeze in some Lil Nas and Jack Harlow. Industry Baby.
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2: It's 11.01 and Vanessa's here with the headlines.
3: I'm Vanessa Phelan with the latest news, sports and weather. Train passengers travelling via Bettenberg faced delays and cancellations this morning after a technical fault affected services between Luxembourg City, Metz, Esch and Rodange. The French railway website says that trains heading from Metz to the city will be delayed by 15 to 30 minutes due to a breakdown in the signals in Bettenberg. The Red Cross has launched an affordable housing project in Niederkorn to provide stable homes and social support for families and individuals struggling to find accommodation. In the Mathendal district, the Luxembourg Red Cross has purchased 8 houses and 33 flats intended for individuals and families supported by its Solidarity Housing Support Unit, a service that provides social support in housing matters. In other news, Iran said today it had responded to a new U.S. proposal aimed at ending the war, adding that exchanges were continuing despite Iranian media reports describing Washington's demands as excessive. Meanwhile, finance chiefs from the G7 industrialized nations are gathering in Paris for 2 days of talks aimed at forging a united front as the Middle East war roils economic prospects worldwide. Reducing reliance on China's vast holdings of rare earths, crucial for the AI boom that has underpinned economic growth in recent years, is also at the top of the agenda. Turning now to sport. Luxembourg's hopes of hosting the 2028 Tour de France Grand Départ could be dashed, with Haas seemingly in pole position ahead of a possible announcement today. A press conference with the Tour de France director is due to be held in Haas at around 2 p.m. And Iran's national football team is headed to Turkey to play a final friendly match and apply for visas to fly to the United States for the 2026 World Cup. U.S. officials have insisted that Iran is welcome at the tournament, while organizer FIFA has said it will go ahead as planned and rejected Iranian suggestions that their games be moved to co-hosts Mexico or Canada. The team are due to kick off their campaign against New Zealand in LA on the 15th of June before facing Belgium in the same city and then Egypt in Seattle. For more on these stories and for all the latest news, head to rtltoday.lu.
4: The weather is brought to you by
5: Raiffeisen, the bank that belongs to its members.
3: Mostly cloudy with periods of rain today. The temperature is now 10 degrees with expected highs of between 12 and 14 degrees later on.
5: RTL Today traffic info.
2: Thank you very much, Vanessa. 4 minutes after 11 a.m. and the traffic info is as follows. We'll start with the speed checks this morning. They're in Gasperich on the Boulevard de Kokelschur and in Kopstal on the Rue de Mamère. This afternoon set up in Bissen on the Rue de Mersch and in Schwebach-Pont on the N12. In terms of the roadways, we did report about the serious accident between the Belgian border and Capellen on the A6 that is still causing some issue and, of course, some tailbacks. We'll have more info on that as we get it. On the N4 through Esch-Burgat and Lalonge, 3 or 4 minutes worth of delays. On the N18 between Clairvaux, the entryways, and into and through the Gare area, 5 or 6 minutes worth of delays. On the A6 through the Belgian border and into and through Steinfort, speeds at single figures and a quarter of an hour's worth of waiting time. Just over 3 and a bit kilometres worth of tailbacks forming there too. Please head to rtltoday.lu/mobility for all other info to help you plan your journey accordingly.
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2: Hey there, Vanessa, how goes it?
3: What's up?
2: Any drinks that we're having right now from drinks.lu or otherwise are going to be brought with a chaser of rain, am I right?
3: Ugh, obviously. It's going to rain forever.
2: Hopefully not forever, ever.
3: No, Monday, Tuesday, Wednesday.

0: A lot of people went out and did a lot of running. Did you go to any of the marathon things?
1: No, I didn't. I was watching Eurovision.
0: Yes. And how did you find the whole thing? Many people completely flummoxed by the fact that Bulgaria won.
1: I did not stay up late enough to even see Bulgaria because I went to a friend's house and I had my kids with me, and my son goes feral if he stays up too late. So I had to whisk him away.
0: Yeah.
1: But I was catching up yesterday and I was going, this is fun. It's definitely a banger.
0: Yeah.
1: But there were, in my opinion, more Eurovision-worthy performances.
0: Yes.
1: I mean, Delta Goodrum.
0: I know, but
1: she was like,
0: that's
1: cheating. I know she is like a bona fide pop
0: superstar,
1: idol in
0: yeah.
1: Australia. So that's not really fair. And I mean, let's not go into that right now, but I don't think that whole thing is fair. But she was like a goddess. And then you've got this one going bang bang bang.
0: It's good fun. But it's like the one that finished, what is it, second place a couple of years ago that Meredith and Sarah were going bonkers about, which had a similar vibe, which was just shouting random words and nobody knew what it meant. You know the one? Was it?
1: No.
0: Yeah, we know it. Where is it from? Somebody would have to text in. It was the guy with the black hair and he was just jumping around going crazy.
1: Was he wearing the Finland green? The green outfit, that guy?
0: Yeah.
1: Oh, yes, I remember that.
0: With the shoulder pads.
1: Yeah,
0: a couple of years back.
1: Yeah. All you had to do was say shoulder pads.
0: And you'd have been there. Or Dynasty or Dallas. We're going to do some odd ones out here.
1: Okay.
0: These are very easy. So there's going to be a couple of options. Just tell me which one is the odd one out and why. Okay? So Titanic, Avatar, The Terminator and Jaws. Which one is the odd one out?
1: Ooh, Titanic, Avatar,
0: yep.
1: Terminator,
0: yes.
1: And Jaws. Well, I'd say Titanic is the odd one out because that actually happened.
0: Ooh, the Terminator is going to happen soon.
1: Well, it isn't,
0: but that is actually true, what you've said. The one that they've got here is it's Jaws because that one was not directed by James Cameron.
1: Who was it directed by?
0: Steven Spielberg.
1: Oh, yeah. Hello.
0: Here's another one for you. Freddie Mercury, Bono, Mick Jagger, and Phil Collins. Which of those is the odd one out?
1: Freddie Mercury, Mick Jagger,
0: Bono.
1: They're both English. Bono, Irish. Phil Collins, English. So I'm going to say Bono because he's Irish.
0: Well,
1: Freddie Mercury's actually Indian, but like he spoke with a British accent.
0: I can't say you're wrong, but it's not the answer I'm looking for. It's Phil Collins in this instance, because he's not primarily known as being the frontman of a band.
1: Oh, yeah, because he started with Genesis.
0: And in the drums.
1: Okay, these are tricky.
0: There's another one for you. The Dark Knight, Joker, Batman Begins, or Spider-Man, Vanessa. Which of those is the odd one out?
1: The Dark Knight, the Joker, Batman. Well, Spider-Man's the odd one out because it's not Batman. It's not part of the Bat universe.
0: That's also true.
1: Right?
0: But again, you're bringing out ones. These should be odd one out times two. It's actually Spider-Man in this instance because it's not based on a DC character, whereas the others were based on DC characters.
1: Okay, he's Marvel.
0: He's Marvel. But you were also... So you've technically been right on all of them.
1: On all of them. Yeah. I got them all right.
0: So we'll give you a million Samstein points.
1: Thank you.
0: How goes that?
1: Which translates as what?
0: I did it on the exchange rate when Aiden had some from Friday because I gave them away arbitrarily on Friday as well. I think the exchange rate is 0.987 points. So it's quite a lot. But not enough that you can actually go and exchange anywhere for Bitcoin, for example. What tune are we playing for you today?
1: So last week, even though I absolutely 100% knew that you weren't doing the lunchbox, I had a song and a story anyway.
0: Yeah.
1: I have a new story, but I've kept the same song.
0: Oh, yes.
1: Because, some of my friends were like, oh, Somber. And my friend Sue went to see Somber. And I was like, oh, great, yeah. Didn't really know anything about, I still don't know really anything about them. But I've been hearing the songs and I love them.
0: Yes.
1: And as you know, I watch Shrinking.
0: Yes, and it's on the soundtrack.
1: They go to a club and 12 to 12 plays. And I'm like, this song, I love it. What is it? Oh, it's Somber.
0: Where have you been for the last 18 months?
1: Right here,
0: right now,
1: yes.
0: Yeah, but not listening to us play Somber. We can play 12
1: but
0: to 12.
1: But I was listening to us this morning playing a different Somber song.
0: Undressed, maybe, this morning?
1: I don't know what it was called, but I was like, ooh, I like this one too.
0: Yeah, he's very good. He's got Midas Touch at the moment. A lot of people are wondering when exactly Icarus is going to fly a little bit too close to the sun because there's so many tunes coming out and out and out. And he blew up on TikTok and on Instagram with the reels and whatnot. So he went very famous very quick. I think we're speaking about him with Sam Steen a couple of weeks ago about the tour that Somber has embarked upon and whom has been support, like Interpol and the Smashing Pumpkins and other bands that you think...
1: Wait, he's been support for them?
0: No.
1: They have been support for him?
0: Such is the rising star.
1: OMG.
0: Yeah. absolutely incredible. We'll play some Samba in a jiffy. 621

0: 5,000 for any other people that want to have a request played. That story that you've been sitting on that I normally would ask you about now, I'll ask you about it. Yep. Just gone 12 noon. It is 11:11 here on RTL Today Radio, 93.3 FM on DAB Plus and online. Vanessa Phelan and Stephen Stepslow bringing you The Lunchbox through until 1.
1: The Lunchbox with Stephen Stepslow. 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

0: I guess you moved on really easily.
1: Olivia Rodrigo and Good For You. Now, request in from Andrew, who is listening to the show this morning, heading it in to work when Sam Steam is putting the call out for you to win some vouchers to get yourself some wine from Vengler. So I asked if we could play Come On Eileen by Dexys Midnight Runners. Yes, we can. And here it is. Have a good day, Andrew.

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4: A shade after 11:30, and it's time to look at the traffic info on the A6 through the Belgian border and into and through Capellen. That accident we reported about an hour and a half ago is still causing some issue. There are two lanes blocked. There will be delays. Do find different ways around if you can. On the A3 through Berchem and Livonge currently, 2 or 3 minutes worth of delays. On the A6 through the Belgian border and Steinfort, yep, speeds at single figures, 10 minute plus of waiting time and just shy of 3 kilometres worth of tailbacks. On the N7 through Etelbuck, the roundabout for Deich, we've got 3 or 4 minutes worth of delays on both sides of the causeway. On the CR168 between Eschbourgard and Schifflange, the CR170, a minimum of 5 minutes worth of delays. Speed checks this morning in Gasperisch on the Boulevard de Kokelschur, in Kopstal on the Rue de Mamère, and this afternoon in Bissen on the Rue de Mersch and in Schwebach-Pont on the N12. Please head to rtltoday.lu/mobility for all other info that may or may not help you plan your journey accordingly.
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Is it ever really a party unless Vanessa is there? Well, she's late to this one. Somba, 12 to 12, her request for this week. Apparently, she's only heard Somba in the last couple of days. Incredible. One of regular listener Julia's favourites, Sunflower Bean Champagne Taste, which we know many in the GD have, whether it's cultivated or cultured here or otherwise.

0: Jiggets and Charlotte Plank, Car Crash. You heard Kyle Faulkner with the lottery winners as well, playing the tune that we've had a lot of spins of here on RTL Today Radio. Lady Coachella, we are, if not yet on the list of friends, we're going to try and get on the guest list of friends for the show when they open up for Robbie Williams at Lux Expo. Everything But the Girl, Missing Villager with three R's, and Bella Kay taking us in to the noontime headlines.
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0: 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I was out on a football road trip yesterday. Signal strength for us here, broadcasting out of the Grand Duchy, going as far as Koblenz. On your presets, lock us in at number one and then ask yourself this: why didn't I do that sooner? 621-525000, the numbers you need to get through to the studio WhatsApp number. It doesn't cost you a thing. You can get a song played for you, a dedication passed on, or anything else that you might need to get off your chest.
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4: I'm Vanessa Phelan with the latest news, sports and weather. Police are seeking witnesses after a hit-and-run collision on the N6 between Windhoff and Steinfort last night at around 11 p.m. left one driver injured. One of the vehicles reportedly struck the other near the rear driver's side, causing the stricken driver to lose control and end up in a ditch. The driver who caused the collision fled the scene. In conversation with RTL Radio this morning, MP and former Environment Minister Joelle Welfring of the Greens criticised the government's approach to the energy transition, nature protection and forever chemical pollution. She also called on the current government to send stronger and clearer signals to support households in switching to independent energy sources. In international news, Germany is set to miss its 2030 greenhouse gas emissions target, experts warned today, urging Berlin to swiftly overhaul a recently unveiled climate action plan. The report by the Council of Experts on Climate Change adds to worries of climate policy backsliding under Conservative Chancellor Friedrich Merz. A cruise ship that sparked global alarm after a deadly outbreak of hantavirus has docked in Rotterdam Harbour, with 25 crew and two medical staff on board facing weeks of quarantine. Everyone still on the ship is asymptomatic, according to Oceanwide Expeditions, and being closely monitored by the two medics on board. Finally, finance chiefs from the G7 industrialized nations are gathering in Paris for 2 days of talks aimed at forging a united front as the Middle East war roils economic prospects worldwide. Reducing reliance on China's vast holdings of rare earth, crucial for the AI boom that has underpinned economic growth in recent years, is also at the top of the agenda. Turning now to sport. Luxembourg's hopes of hosting the 2028 Tour de France Grand Départ could be dashed, with Haas seemingly in pole position ahead of a possible announcement today. A press conference with the tour director is to be held in Haas at around 2 p.m. And Iran's national football team headed to Turkey today to play a final friendly match and apply for visas to fly to the United States for the 2026 World Cup. U.S. officials have insisted that Iran is welcome at the tournament, while organizer FIFA has said it will go ahead as planned and rejected Iranian suggestions that their games be moved to co-hosts Mexico or Canada. For more on these stories and for all the latest news, head to rtltoday.lu.
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4: Mostly cloudy with periods of rain until this evening. The temperature is now 10 degrees with expected highs of between 12 and 14 degrees later on.
7: Traffic happens. We have the solutions. Emil Weber, all about your journey.
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8: Thank you very much, Vanessa. It's 4 minutes after 12 noon. Let's have a look at the traffic information. Speed checks this afternoon in Bissen on the Rue de Mersch and in Schwebach-Pont on the N12. There could still be operational ones in Gasperich on the Boulevard de Kochelschur and in Kopstal on the Rue de Mamère. In terms of the roadways currently, on the B40 between Belval University and Belval Gare, we've got 2 or 3 minutes worth of delays. On the CR338 between Heinerscheid, the N7 and Binsfeld, upwards of 7 minutes worth of delays currently. Please head to rtltoday.lu/mobility to plan your journey accordingly.
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8: Well then, Vanessa, we had a news story that you didn't quite get to earlier. What is that same said story?
4: So, Japanese police have arrested two, of course they're American, men after one of them allegedly climbed into a monkey enclosure at a zoo near Tokyo, made famous by baby macaw Punch.
8: Yes.
4: You heard of this monkey?
8: I've heard of Punch, yes.
4: He became an internet star this year after the zoo posted photos of him clutching an IKEA plush orangutan for comfort after being rejected by his mother.
8: I know. There were lots of photos going around. A very cute series of photos as well. We don't know if Punch is performative. Maybe Punch is performative
4: I'm
8: male.
4: I'm sure he's enjoying
8: who knows?
4: Attention since he got none from his
8: Absolutely.
4: Mother. But of course, all these tourists, including American ones, have flocked to the zoo.
8: Yeah.
4: And these two idiots, one was filming and one got in with him to film this video. And they were caught like immediately before they got anywhere near any animals and tried to... like deny who they were, gave fake names, but like that was not going down in Japan.
8: No, and I think people do need to be a little bit careful climbing into enclosures.
4: You can't be doing that.
8: All right, Punch isn't going to do much to you, but you know you.

0: The Weeknd or Ed Sheeran.
1: Mm-hmm.
0: This is awful, but like all of them are white except The Weeknd, but that's
1: again,
0: not it.
1: Again, you're not wrong.
0: They're all singers.
1: Yes.
0: They do, most of them do not.
1: Think about location.
0: Okay, so Adele is English. Ed Sheeran is English. The Weeknd, American? I actually don't know where he's from. And who was the other one?
1: Sam Smith.
0: Sam Smith is English. Okay, so they're all English except The Weeknd.
1: Correct. All right, of these ones then, find the odd one out. Toy Story, Finding Nemo, Shrek, or Cars?
0: Toy Story, Finding Nemo, Shrek, or Cars?
1: It's easy when you read it here.
0: See, like, they're all looking for something, except Cars. He gets lost when he is trying to find his way back. And, like, Shrek is trying
1: It's not so literal.
0: It's not so deep.
1: No. Or figurative.
0: One of them is an automobile.
1: Again, you're not wrong. But in this case, it's that Shrek is not made by Pixar.
0: And it brings me a nice...
1: Shrek was made by DreamWorks.
0: Oh, yes.
1: Okay. Now, Shrek 2 was the featured soundtrack on last week's Screen Time. This week's Screen Time has just gone up. The featured soundtrack this week being from Lost Boys.
0: I love Shrek. I love all of the Shreks.
1: Shreks are great. Shreks are great. Go check out the soundtrack as well. Shrek 2's one is amazing. Last one for you here. Odd one out of these four. Taylor Swift, Beyonce, Rihanna, or Dua Lipa. I mean, this is a little bit unfair.
0: Taylor Swift, Beyonce.
1: Yeah.
0: Dua Lipa.
1: Or Rihanna.
0: Or, who's the odd one? They're all singers.
1: It's the reverse of the previous thing. It's just a bit mean here. There's a caveat to it as well.
0: They're not all the same color.
1: Nope.
0: Taylor Swift's American. Dua Lipa is British via, is it Kosovo? And I don't know.
1: Yeah, well, Dua Lipa is the odd one out, being that she is not born in North America or the Caribbean, or Caribbean, if you prefer to say it that way. I know, I did say as I read it, I thought this is a bit of a mean caveat here. Well, there it is. I do have another couple for you, but we don't have time for them today. Maybe save them for a rainy day. Oh, that's today anyway.
0: That could be any day.
1: Right, we'll see how it goes. I did play your Samba track earlier on. If anybody else wants a tune played for themselves or for anybody else, you only need to tell us what tune you want and who it's for on 621-52-5000. Tunes on the way from Blackpink, from Tom Petty, from Genesis, Ben Kidson, Sky Newman, Haim and Bon Iver and Drake all on the way.
0: Oh my God.
1: Yeah, it's a good half hour. 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This is Vanessa Phelan and Stephen Stepslow on The Lunchbox through until 1 p.m.
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saw this all in a dream. I won't say what happened next. Your mouth curls up in a smile. Say, how's that girl that I'm seeing? I'll put my poker face on and ask you which one you mean. You say the one with dark hair, she worked in finance or something, but I can tell you don't mean it.

0: Genesis, the classic Invisible Touch, and Ben Kidson, Shiver, the Maurier rework. We're approaching the last final stretch of today's The Lunchbox here on RTL Today Radio. At 1 p.m, we hand over to Lucy Genazzini for the afternoon session from 1 until 3. Between 3 and 7 p.m., of course, it is the realm of Tom Einarsson and Drive. Between now and 1 p.m., though, you've got a little bit more of The Lunchbox. Sky Newman and Haim with Bon Iver on the way.
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Not a huge amount I can do about this mix here. Systems decided to play the beginning of Haim and Bon Iver over the end of Sky Newman. Probably should have known better now. You don't have to read my mind. Tie you down.

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3: Just gone 12:30 and time to look at the traffic info on the N56 in the city on the Route de Strasbourg and the Eglise Sud. We're looking at minor delays, 2 or 3 minutes there. On the A3 through Berchem and Livonge, a similar story to be perfectly honest. 2 speed checks for this afternoon, one in Bissen on the Route de Marche, one in Schwebach-Pont on the N12. Looking at the colour-coded map, it is getting a little bit busy getting in and out of the city centre as people look for getting their luncheon on. Please head to rtltoday.lu/mobility for all other details.
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0: the Beach Boys and Good Vibrations here on RTL Today Radio 93.3 FM. Sabrina Carpenter's slightly boastful tune, Taste. And up next we have Bob Moses and Total Tommy, Pretty Little Mouth from TT, and Bob Moses, Leave Like This. A quarter to 1 p.m, at which point we hand over the keys and the controls to the desks to Lucy G.
1: The heartbeat
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We hope you've had a great morning thus far. We spread into the afternoon. And then into the afternoon session with Lucy Genesini at 1 p.m. through until 3. This is Bob Moses, Leave Like This. And I'm off to now into the doldrums of Admin Hell. Total Tommy, Pretty Little Mouth is up next. We've got The Last Shadow Puppets, My Mistakes Were Made For You, Broken Social Scene, Only The Good I Keep. And then a little bit of a curveball for you, Shawn Mendes and Camila Cabello with Señorita. I'll be back tomorrow between 10 and 1. With another dose of The Lunchbox. Be good and all that stuff. See ya.

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1: I'm Vanessa Phelan with the latest news, sports and weather. Police are seeking witnesses after a hit-and-run collision on the N6 between Windhoff and Steinfort last night at around 11 p.m. left one driver injured. One of the vehicles reportedly struck the other near the rear driver's side, causing the stricken driver to lose control and end up in a ditch. The driver who caused the collision fled the scene. In conversation with RTL Radio this morning, MP and former Environment Minister Joelle Welfring of the Greens criticised the government's approach to the energy transition, nature protection and forever chemical pollution. She called on the current government to send stronger and clearer signals to support households in switching to independent energy sources. In international news, an Ebola outbreak in the Democratic Republic of Congo, believed to have killed more than 90 people, has been declared an international health emergency by the World Health Organization. The Africa Centres for Disease Control and Prevention has warned of a high risk of spread to Eastern African countries that border the DRC. And finance chiefs from the G7 industrialized nations are gathering in Paris for 2 days of talks aimed at forging a united front as the Middle East war roils economic prospects worldwide. Reducing reliance on China's vast holdings of rare earths, crucial for the AI boom that has underpinned economic growth in recent years, is also at the top of the agenda. Turning now to sport. Luxembourg's hopes of hosting the 2028 Tour de France Grand Départ could be dashed, with Reims seemingly in pole position ahead of a possible announcement today. A press conference with the tour director is to be held in Reims at around 2 p.m. And Hearts boss Derek McInnes said there had been so much positivity that would inspire his team, even though they fell agonizingly short of clinching a first Scottish Premiership title since 1960. The Edinburgh side were pipped to the post as Celtic scored two late goals to defeat them 3-1 in Saturday's title decider. Hearts were unable to carry out their post-match media duties as they were swiftly escorted out of Celtic Park following a pitch invasion by fans. For more on these stories and for all the latest news, head to rtltoday.lu. Mostly cloudy with periods of rain until this evening. The temperature is now 11 degrees with expected highs of between 12 and 14 degrees later on.
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0: There is one lane blocked due to a set of roadworks on the CR164A in Dudelange and Bundesberg. So there's a little bit of a delay there. And apart from that, you're all good. Two speed checks this afternoon, one in Bissen on Rudemarsch and one in Schwieback Point on the N12. You can stay up to date with all the latest traffic by heading to today.rtl.lu/mobility.
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That is new from Milkface, Swede and Manny Orison. It's from their new album, Rocket Blueprints. The track is called Comets, and that is a really nice album to put on and just listen to. And Red Hot Chili Peppers kicking things off today on the afternoon session with Scarface. 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We've got Not a Band Yet, of course. 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

from his new EP Between Us. It's Jordan Rakai and Femi Colioso with It Never Ends. And you heard James Blake before that with I Had a Dream, She Took My Hand, which samples a track from The Sincere's, who released a new single on Friday called Did You Know? And their new album, Love Stories, is out on the 18th of September. But that track's really good, that Did You Know? Give it a listen. I'll probably play it this week as well. You tuned into RTL Today Radio 93.3 FM. And Bicep have announced that they will play just one concert this year. It's going to be at the Royal Albert Hall in London on the 26th. Of November after not having performed live for over 3 years, and there is a new album in the making. Tickets went on sale on Friday and sold out literally within a matter of hours, but the consolation is that we will be able to hear some new music from Bicep hopefully towards the end of this year. Here they are with a track from their eponymous debut album. This is Glue.

That is Samba on RTL Today Radio 93.3 FM. The track is called Homewrecker. Traffic news on the way, and after that I've got some Smashing Pumpkins, some Florence and the Machine. It's 621-52-5000 to get your band names and your requests in. Now from 1996, this is OMC. How bizarre.

Sister Cena says funky. How bizarre.

0: RTL Today traffic info.
1: There's some slight congestion on the N4 between Pompierre and Aire de Pompierre with a delay of around 3 to 4 minutes, and on the N17 between the CR322 and Vianden, you've also got 4 minutes on your journey. Two speed checks this afternoon, one in Bissen on Rue de Mersch and one in Schwieback Point on the N12. You can stay up to date with all of the latest traffic by heading to today.rtl.lu/mobility.
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from 2015, Florence and the Machine with Ship to Wreck, and the Smashing Pumpkins before that with Disarm. Not Banned Yet is on the way soon. 621 52 5000 to get your band names in. And if you would like to be in with a chance of going to see Rodrigo y Gabriela on Wednesday at Den Atelier, they will be performing as part of a celebration marking 2 decades since the release of their breakthrough self-titled album. And all you have to do if you want to go into the draw to see them is WhatsApp me on 621 52 5000 with your name and your email address, and just tell me how many years are they celebrating. That's all you got to do. Here's a track from that album. It's called Descending to Nowhere.

That is new from The Sacred Souls. It's called Any Old Fool. And you heard Rodrigo y Gabriela Descending to Nowhere before that. And if you do want to enter that competition, it's 621-52-5000 with your name and your email address. And just tell us what number year are they celebrating at Dennis Hillier.

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2: The heartbeat of Luxembourg.
3: Putting you on the spot there, Tom.
0: Yeah, come up with a quick freestyle, Tom, off the top of your head. Okay.
3: Sorry about that. Did your parents ever say that to you? You're putting me on the spot now. You're putting me on
4: your spot.
3: Yeah.
0: No.
3: Oh, my mum used to get very annoyed with me. Well, if I asked for somebody to come to dinner that night at school, at the school gates.
4: In front of them.
3: In front of their mother. You're putting me on the spot.
4: Oh. I hate that.
3: She hated it. Yeah.
4: Ooh. I especially hate it here because they're talking in another language that I can't understand.
0: Oh, right.
4: And then she'll look at me and be like, can she come for dinner? And I'm looking at the mom like,
3: not anymore.
0: Yeah.
3: Because I live miles away. Yeah. This is the part of the show where we talk about band names that aren't actual band names, but that maybe should be.
0: That's true.
3: Yeah.
0: Right.
3: Who would like to go best?
0: I've got a few fairly good ones.
3: Did you get some from your night out on Saturday?
0: No, it wasn't a night out. Oh. I did check out the ING Night Marathon.
3: Yeah, was it good?
0: Yeah, it was fun. It's always, like, I'm so impressed by the people that did it, especially on Saturday evening, because it was freezing.
3: Freezing, wet, and
0: we just stood around for the most part in the cold, in the rain as well. But it was good fun,
3: They have to run down like a cobbled.
0: They do.
3: There's a cobbled part, which could be quite dangerous.
0: Actually.
3: Did you see anyone slip over?
0: No.
4: Did you have do you know someone in it?
0: No, I didn't this time.
4: My husband ran it and I was miles away. There was no way I was standing out in that.
3: What, did he run it on Saturday?
4: Yeah.
3: Oh.
4: 10K.
3: Oh, nice.
4: 10K.
0: That's still very impressive.
3: Yeah, is good.
4: And my mutual friend texted me being like, oh, is there a way to track them? Like, where is he starting from? And I was like, I have no idea. I'm watching Eurovision.
0: Yeah.
3: Oh dear. Okay, so go on then, Tom. You go.
0: So I have been collecting some. These are not quite from last weekend. These are from a bit before then. But we'll get into those tomorrow, I suppose. The first one, the gift shops of the world.
3: Oh. Yeah? Yeah, that's nice.
0: The gift shops of the world. These are all quite geographical, I realise. They all have to do with places. This place is a whirlwind.
3: This place is a whirlwind.
0: Yeah. 11 cities.
3: Oh, yeah.
0: Yeah, right.
4: 11Zs in 11.
0: 11Zs, yeah. Then, completely unrelated to this geographical theme, I'm going for Love Goat.
3: Love Goat. Love Goat. Love Goat.
0: And then the last one, this came up randomly whilst we were doing Nabby at some point last week. Cat Food, Massachusetts.
3: Good. Yeah, that's a really good one.
0: That's where my family's from. We've been here for generations.
3: Good.
0: Cat food, the mayor of cat food, Massachusetts.
3: Yeah, that is good.
0: That's me. Yeah. Yep.
3: Well done, you. Do you want to go, Vanessa?
4: I am brain dead today. I had a really good one that my friend's husband said at the Eurovision party. She is from Massachusetts. And I was like, band name. And I felt a little bit rude because I think they were talking about something kind of serious. And I was like, band name.
0: Oh, no.
4: And I forgot it. So you've
3: got to get your phone immediately. Get it.
4: I know. I was trying. I've been trying to do kind of a phone detox and not have it with me all the time. Yeah, but then I'm like, oh, but I need it.
0: Well, that makes Nabby suffer.
4: It makes Nabby suffer. Okay. So I have a artichoke heart.
0: Oh, I like it a lot.
4: Artichoke hearts would be better.
0: I like it a lot.
4: Probably more than one member.
0: Because that's a part of the artichoke, isn't it?
4: Yes.
0: Well, yeah. Excellent.
4: That's one of the best parts.
0: It's the best bit, right?
3: It's the best bit, yeah.
4: Best bits. Expected highs.
0: Nice.
3: Yeah, yeah.
0: Good.
4: Aspirational.
0: Yeah.
4: Target emissions.
3: Oh.
0: Yeah, nice. They are very green, aren't they? They're a green punk band.
3: Yeah. Yeah. I would have got more kind of twee, sort of like skipping through fields with daisies around their heads.
4: They travel by horse and carriage.
3: Yes, exactly that.
4: This came up during the traffic / mobility.
3: / mobility. Yeah, okay.
4: And just when you said something about freestyle and I just got freestyle pony.
0: Freestyle pony.
3: That's nice.
0: Yeah.
3: Add a pony onto anything.
0: Yeah.
3: Makes it sound nice, yeah.
0: That's right.
3: I've got voodoo trocities.
0: Oh, that's cool.
3: I just felt like when I
4: did
3: I woke
4: that go
3: up,
4: away?
3: No, I'm still having it. I think somebody's attacking me with a voodoo doll.
4: It's what's her face? What was the doll's name?
3: Bangwell Putt.
4: Bangwell Puck.
3: Bangwell Putt. Is in the museum, and she's coming alive at night, and she's got another doll that looks like Lucy.
4: Is she in the Smithsonian?
3: She's stabbing it with pins. Voodoo atrocities.
0: So bizarre.
3: I've got manhandling beams. That was from a Grand Designs that I was watching.
0: Yeah.
3: And Kevin MacLeod's like, because I'll see those manhandling their beams. That's brilliant. Now, this is a band, and it's either, the lead, or it's an artist, could be a band or an artist, but the lead person in this band is called Tom. So the band name is Part of the Nightshade Family, because Tom's, are part of the Nightshade Family.
0: I like it a lot. That's a stretch. That's a massive stretch. If I'm
3: you know, just the, like the band name is just called Part of the Nightshade Family.
4: Is that poisonous?
3: Okay.
0: Yeah.
3: That's why a lot of people have tomato allergies. Because the nightshade.
0: Because they're allergic to poison.
3: Yeah. I mean, deadly nightshade is. Yeah. The, but yeah.
4: Completely. Well, not complete. Not as off topic as you might think.
0: Wait, what about cyanide allergy as a band name?
4: Ooh,
0: I'm deadly allergic to cyanide. Even just a tiny bit kills me.
3: You're killing me.
0: Yeah.
3: What were you saying?
0: Sorry.
4: I say tomato. You say tomato. Mm-hmm. And
3: what do you say, Tom?
0: Tomato.
4: You say tomato?
0: Yeah.
4: Okay,
0: it is strange.
4: I got to tell Grace that because she asked me, we were watching the beautiful, effervescent Delta Goodrum on the Eurovision. Mm-hmm. And she was like, how do they say it in Australia?
0: Tomato.
4: Do they say tomato? And I was like, I do not know.
3: Tomato. Tomato.
0: Tomato. Yeah.
4: You say tomato.
0: Yeah, tomato.
4: It's a leftover.
0: It's a leftover from having gone to an international school.
3: Yeah.
0: It definitely is, because I should be saying tomato, but I just don't. I say water. Weirdly.
3: This is water.
4: Well, just riddle me this. You don't say potato.
0: I actually agree with that one.
3: I don't say potato. I've also got, back to band names, Sitting with a Stranger.
0: Cool.
3: Ooh. And I have two from Tom, the other Tom. How's your belly for a lodger?
4: There's plenty of room in my belly.
0: Yeah.
3: And a manhole incident.
0: He's good, isn't he?
3: I know. I'm running out of Tom ones. I'm gonna need to ask for some more. He does have like over 200, so it's fine. I was also talking to some friends on Saturday night when we had a little Eurovision gathering, and telling them about the band name things, and that I was reading them all out, and they were just looking at me like I was nuts.
0: Yeah, I get that look as well. I'm like, because I'll ask people, do you want to hear some of my latest band names? And they're never enthusiastic with it. They're like, yeah, go on. And I'll read them and they'll go, yeah.
3: Okay, so there are
4: the wrong crowd.
3: Yeah, there are band name enthusiasts.
0: Right.
3: And there are band name like
0: amateurs.
3: People that just simply don't get it.
0: Yeah, switched on.
3: They don't get it. They don't get it at all. It's not because they're not switched. Because they don't have their band radars on.
0: That's what I mean. They don't have their band name
3: radar. I think it is something that you do, though, or something that you just don't do.
0: Yeah,
3: like, I mean,
0: absolutely.
3: I've always done it. I've always found band names in everything I've ever done. Anyway, I have got a misheard lyric. I was doing some of these last week. And so the band name for my misheard lyric is My Sunday Kebab.
4: Sunday Kebab.
3: Yeah. And so I'm going to play you a little bit of, I'm actually going to play the full song after this as well. But here, listen out for My Sunday Kebab. Oh, My Kebab Sunday. Damn. I got it wrong. I've written it down wrong. Right, let me see that one. Listen out for My Kebab Sunday.
0: Yeah, there we go. Yeah, I hear it now.
4: My Kebab Sunday. I hear it talking about Sunday.
3: All right, that's probably what it is, though. Boring. Let me hear it again.
0: It's Sunday Kebab. Kebab Sunday.
3: Yeah, come on. My Kebab Sunday.
0: Love it.
3: Yeah.
0: Really good.
3: Should we hear my. Oh, I can't believe I wrote that down wrong.
4: Play the song. Sounds good.
3: I'm going to play it. Thanks for coming in, guys.
0: No worries.
3: This is Supertramp with
4: My Kebab Sunday.
0: Sunday.
3: Or Dreamer.
0: Dreamer.

0: That is Paul Russell with High Maintenance, taking us into the news.
1: Le Grand Épicerie Marsan. 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
0: It is 2:01. I'm Vanessa Phelan with the latest news, sports and weather. Police are seeking witnesses after a hit-and-run collision on the N6 between Windorf and Steinfort last night at around 11 p.m. left one driver injured. One of the vehicles reportedly struck the other near the rear driver's side, causing the stricken driver to lose control and end up in a ditch. The other driver fled the scene. A runaway kangaroo briefly halted services on Belgian railway lines today after it was spotted hopping near the tracks in the Flanders region. It was not immediately clear where the animal had come from. The UK looks set to reopen the divisive wounds of Brexit after senior Labour politician and hopeful challenger to Keir Starmer, Wes Streeting, called for the country to rejoin the European Union. Dozens of Labour MPs last week urged Starmer to quit after dire local election results. A Spanish court has ordered the tax authority to refund Colombian pop star Shakira more than 55 million euro improperly collected in a dispute over her 2011 taxes. Authorities had failed to prove that the singer spent more than 183 days in Spain in 2011, the legal threshold requiring residents to pay personal income tax. The World Health Organization opened a meeting of global health ministers today amid concern over deadly hantavirus and Ebola outbreaks and uncertainty over announced US and Argentinian withdrawals. The assembly will take place as the process for next year's election of a new WHO chief heats up. No one has yet declared their candidacy, but announcements are possible this week. Turning now to sport. Luxembourg's hopes of hosting the 2028 Tour de France Grand Départ could be dashed, with Haas seemingly in pole position ahead of a possible announcement any moment now. And Hearts boss Derek McInnes said there had been so much positivity that would inspire his team, even though they fell agonisingly short of clinching a first Scottish Premiership title since 1960 in Saturday's title decider. Hearts were unable to carry out their post-match media duties as they were swiftly escorted out of Celtic Park following a pitch invasion by fans. For more on these stories and for all the latest news, head to rtltoday.lu.
2: The weather is brought to you by
3: Raiffeisen, the bank that belongs to its members.
0: Mostly cloudy with periods of rain until this evening. The temperature is now 12 degrees with an expected high of 14 degrees later on.
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0: It's just some slight congestion on the A3 between Bersham and Livenges. Not too much of a delay on the journey, only 3 minutes there. And two speed checks to be aware of this afternoon, one in Bissen on Rue de Mersch and one in Schriebeck Point on the N12. You can stay up to date with all of the latest traffic by heading to today.rtl.lu/mobility.
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Ren and the Skinner Brothers with Control Alt Delete. And you heard Violent Femmes before that with Blister in the Sun from 1983 on RTL Today Radio 93.3 FM. We have got Musication on the way very soon. 621 52 5000 for your requests. Now I'm going to play you a track that Sigur Rós performed with a full orchestra and a children's choir for the David Attenborough's 100th birthday. This is Hoppy Poller.

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That is Licky Lee, So Happy I Could Die, from her brand new album, The After Party. And you heard Sigur Rós before that with Hoppy Poller. We're going to go to Musication just after this next track from Michael Kiwanuka. This is You Ain't the Problem. It's the Claptone remix, my favourite.

0: It is 2:22 on RTL Today Radio. That was Michael Kiwanuka with You Ain't the Problem. And now it's time for Musication.
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3: And you will love it.
0: Yeah. Oh, it's so nice. Anyway, listen, we can't listen to Henry Mancini, the Pink Panther theme, all day long. But we can have it as some background music to Musication. And today, Musication is on Matt Corby. You heard of Matt Corby?
3: I do not think so. Is he part of a band or is he a solo artist?
0: He's on his own. Matthew John Corby. Born November the 7th, 1990, in Sydney, Australia, and raised in Oyster Bay, New South Wales.
3: Oh, I thought you were going to say New York. We have an Oyster Bay.
0: Do you?
3: Oyster Bay, on Long Island.
0: Oh, wow. Yep. No, it was Oyster Bay, New South Wales.
3: Oh, that where that wine comes from.
0: Oh, yes.
3: No, wait, Oyster Bay is New Zealand wine.
0: Is it New Zealand?
3: Or is it Australian? Anyway, sorry, I digress. It always comes back to the alcohol.
0: Who knows? Corby's earliest memory is being driven past a guitar shop as a five-year-old and being captivated by the rows of shiny instruments in the window. And you could just imagine that as a kid, can't you? There are little memories that you have of things like that.
3: They stay with you for life.
0: Oh, it's really nice. His father bought him a three-quarter acoustic guitar for $80 soon after that. And he started
3: having a three-quarter acoustic guitar?
0: So just a smaller one because he was little.
3: It's the size.
0: Yeah, three-quarters.
3: It's not like one-quarter electric.
0: It's not like the neck is missing. You can just do the other bits. You can only have three-quarters of the guitar, Matt, I'm afraid. Anyway, he started having lessons, one lesson a week, and now he plays guitar, piano, drums and flute.
3: Ooh, multi-instrumentalist. Mm.
0: Yeah, he is. He grew up steeped in gospel music and later a love for Crosby, Stills and Nash. His school principal encouraged him to sing at school assembly where he performed a song from Sister Act 2.
3: That's a great film.
0: I know. But the first one was better, wasn't it?
3: Yeah. The first one's always better.
0: Yeah. By the time he was 10, he'd been trained classically by an opera singer and was making tentative steps into musical theatre, playing a minor roles here or there. At 13, he joined a church band called Iron and Clay, but he left the group just before his 16th birthday and got a job making sandwiches at Subway.
3: That's not what I was expecting.
0: Me neither. Back in 2007, he was a contestant on Australian Idol and he finished as a runner-up. And years later, he described participating, as they all do, in the competition as a big mistake.
3: Oh.
0: You know, they all do. Describing how the struggle to forge his own identity post-Idol was bigger than most could have seen from the outside. That's what... I think I said this last week, didn't I? That Benson Boone.
3: Benson Boone started out on American Idol.
0: And then he just left because he thought, no, this is going to give me such a stigma that I'm going to have to... Anyway, he's been nominated and won a fair amount of awards over the last 10 years, old Matt Corby. He's released four albums. The latest one is called Tragic Magic. Came out on the 16th of April. And we are going to hear a track from that now. It's a really lovely track. So, any questions?
3: Well, I would just like to update listeners that Oyster Bay wine is indeed from New Zealand.
0: Oh!
3: Even though he's from Oyster Bay, Australia.
0: Okay.
3: So I have to delve into where this place is and why they share a name.
0: Thanks for that.
3: Anytime.
0: All right. This is Matt Corby with Locked In.

0: That is Matt Corby with Locked In. What did you think about that, Vanessa?
1: I liked that. I thought his voice is not what I was expecting. It kind of made me think of Michael Kiwanuka.
0: Well, yes.
1: A little bit.
0: It is really kind of deep gospel, isn't it?
1: Yeah,
0: it's really
1: I love
0: nice.
1: That.
0: I love it too. It is 2:29 on RTL Today Radio. If you want to go and see Rodrigo e Gabriella play at Denatelier on Wednesday, all you've got to do is 6152 5000 on the WhatsApp and tell me how many years are they celebrating since their breakthrough album? If you're looking at the live stream, Vanessa is miming the number. Yeah.
1: It's very close to my age.
0: Yeah. And mine. RTL Today traffic info. You'll be pleased to know that there is no traffic at the moment, or so I'm told by my system. But there are two speed checks in place, one in Bissen on Rudemersch and one in Schwieback Point on the N12. You can stay up to date with all the latest traffic by heading to today.rtl.lu/mobility.
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That's from her 2024 album, The Aftertaste. It's Kenya Grace with Strangers and Doja Cat before that with Say So. 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So I'm going to play it for you now and I want you to sing it at the top of your voice. This is Foo Fighters, My Hero.

0: These guys are playing in San Francisco this week. It is Collect 200. The track is called Mixed Emotions and it's from their new album Everything Will Be All Right. We've got 15 minutes left of the show today. Vanessa will be in a minute to take her hit or miss. And I think Tom's going to take part in that as well. Might be fun to hear Tom screaming down the mic, "Oh no, you didn't!" I've got a song here for you. It's from 1994. Playing this one for Dean. It's Warren G and Nate Dogg, Regulate.
1: Regulators. We regulate any stealing of his property. We're damn good, too. But you can't be any geek off the street. Gotta be handy with the steel, if you know what I mean. Earn your keep.
2: Regulators!

That is MT Jones with a track from his latest album, Joy. This one's called I Don't Understand. We have got one more track to play you before the hit or miss, and it's from 2006. It's Amy Winehouse with Tears Dry on Their Own.

0: Amy Winehouse, the penultimate track on the afternoon session today. Thanks for listening, guys. I'll be back with you tomorrow between 1 and 3pm. And now it's the time of the show where I get to play Vanessa and Tom a track, and they scream down the mic because it makes them so happy. So what are you going to give this out of 10, guys?
1: You got to be starting something. You got to be starting something.
2: Oh, I feel so young. Yeah. I have no idea what this is.
0: Shut up.
3: Tom, do you not know this song?
0: Tom.
2: Oh.
3: It's the King of Pop.
2: Oh, of course it is.
0: King of Pop.
2: Tom. Of course, I read this track. It's good. It's good as hell.
0: Oh, it's so good.

0: Sorry, Vanessa, but it is 3 p.m.
1: I'm Vanessa Phelan with the latest news, sports, and weather. A car was completely destroyed by fire on the CR168 between Bettenberg and Cockleshire earlier today, though the driver escaped serious harm thanks to a swift reaction. Shortly before noon, the motorist noticed smoke coming from their car and promptly pulled over. While he was calling the fire department, the car burst into flames. Ernesto Prosperi, who charmed Luxembourgish diners for decades with his Italian cuisine and showmanship at Beim Baron in Osweiler, died at home in Italy on Sunday, the 17th of May, at the age of 61. France has selected an international team of architects to transform the Louvre, which has been hit by a litany of problems, including a $100 million jewelry robbery. The Louvre New Renaissance overhaul, President Emmanuel Macron's signature project announced last year, will include a new space for the Mona Lisa and a new museum entrance. A former Google executive took over as the BBC's new director general today amid proposed job cuts and a $10 billion lawsuit brought by US President Donald Trump, arguing that the world now needs the BBC more than ever. Matt Britton, aged 57, who has no broadcasting or journalism experience, starts the job against a background of drastic shifts in the media landscape. In Middle East developments, Iran's Revolutionary Guards said their forces had struck groups linked to the United States and Israel in the western Iranian province of Kurdistan, near the border with Iraq. And Lebanese President Joseph Aoun said he would do the impossible in order to stop the war with Israel after a ceasefire and direct talks between the countries failed to end the fighting. Turning now to sport. Real Madrid captain Dani Carvajal will leave the club at the end of the season, Los Blancos said today. The defender was hoping to play for Spain at the World Cup this summer, but has struggled with various injuries through a disappointing campaign and will not be called up by coach Luis de la Fuente. And Luxembourg's hopes of hosting the 2028 Tour de France Grand Départ could be dashed, with Reims seemingly in pole position ahead of a possible announcement today. For more on these stories and for all the latest news, head to rtltoday.lu.
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1: Mostly cloudy with periods of rain until this evening, when clouds are due to decrease somewhat. The temperature is now 14 degrees, possibly reaching a maximum of 15 degrees.
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0: And with it being 4 minutes past 3 p.m, we are seeing a slight build-up on the A3 now heading down south to Didelange. That's a 6 minute delay, over 6 kilometres worth of tailback though. Then on the N57, that's between the Court d'Aix in Luxembourg City and across the Viaduc Bridge, that is Pont Viaduc, a 4 to 5 minute situation there as well. Two speed checks to be aware of this afternoon, by the way, one in Biesen on the Rue de Merche and the other one in Schwebach Pont on the N12. For everything else and to stay up to date, you could just as easily check out today.rtl.lu/mobility.
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Strokes, Threat of Joy, that track is called. I was tempted to play some of the newer material. Maybe not. I don't know. I don't love the new single. Not the biggest fan of it. And I figured, since we're starting off this Monday afternoon with another session of Drive with me, Tom Anderson, why not play a classic? Now, coming up all the way until 7 p.m, we'll be with you with news, weather, traffic, and all that good stuff every half hour. Loads of good tunes in between as well. Here's Georgia Smith now. Don't Leave, it's called.

It's nearly 3:15. Quite a grungy start to the show, if anything. That was Gretel with Maybelline on 93.3 FM, also known as RTL Today Radio. I should mention, since we just kicked off, we are actually giving away tickets to the Rodrigo y Gabriela show on Wednesday, May 20th, i.e. in 2 days' time at Den Atelier. Stores open 7 p.m. This is their 20th anniversary tour, but more on that in a bit. Let's pick things up a little bit. Here's Kings of Leon with To Space.

3:21 on RTL Today Radio. Tom Misch there with Old Man. We're off to a kind of soft and gentle and quite nice start to the show, I think. Now, as previously mentioned, we are giving away tickets to the Rodrigo E. Gabriella show in 2 days' time on Wednesday, the 20th of May. If you want a chance to win two free tickets, all you have to do is answer the following question. Which anniversary are Rodrigo E. Gabriella celebrating with this tour? If you know the answer, if you've seen the event page, if you've seen any news about it at all, you probably know this one. Send the answer, which anniversary are Rodrigo E. Gabriella celebrating with this tour? Send that to 621-525-5000 on WhatsApp. Include your full name and your email address for a chance to win two tickets to their 20th anniversary tour. Oops, accidentally gave it away there. 621-525-5000. Here they are now with Tamakun. After that, The Clash.

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1: Right, that was Rodrigo y Gabriela with Tamar Kuhn, who are embarking on their 20th anniversary tour, playing day after tomorrow. We're giving away tickets. More on that again later. Here's The Clash now. Rock the Casbah.

0: It is half past 3 p.m.
1: And here are the latest RTL Today headlines. A car was completely destroyed by fire on the CR168 between Bettenburg and Kokoschar today, though the driver escaped serious harm thanks to their swift action. In conversation with RTL Radio this morning, MP and former Environment Minister Joël Welfring of the Greens criticised the government's approach to the energy transition, nature protection and PFS pollution. Police are seeking witnesses after a hit-and-run collision on the N6 between Vinthof and Steinfurt left one driver injured on Sunday evening. France has announced today that it has selected an international team of architects to transform the Louvre, which has been hit by a litany of problems, including a $100 million jewellery robbery. And a former Google executive has today taken over as the BBC's new director general, with proposed job cuts and a $10 billion lawsuit brought by Donald Trump looming, arguing that the world now needs the BBC more than ever. For more on these stories, all the latest news and so much more, check out rtltoday.lu. Weather now, and mainly cloudy with some sunny spells and perhaps some showers for the rest of the day. The temperature is around the 14 to 15 degree mark.
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0: I'm not Mark, I'm Tom. Anyway, a 15-minute delay on the A3 heading down south to Didelange. That's 6 kilometres plus worth of tailback. It's 6 minutes on the CR168 between Eschborgrat and Schifflange. 9 minutes if you find yourself on the N7 between the Erpeldange roundabout and the Deich roundabout in Ettelbruck. Lastly, slight build-up now on the N4 between Eschborgrat and Lalange. That's going to be there for the rest of the afternoon. I'm willing to bet money on it. 2 speed checks this afternoon as well, one in Biesen on the Rue de Merche, the other one in Schwebach-Pont on the N12. For everything else and to plan your Monday night drive home, check out today.rtl.eu/mobility.
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3:35 on 93.3 FM. That is obviously Arctic Monkeys that you just heard. I have been obsessed with their first album, not only for a long time, but like again, recently. I keep listening to whatever people say I am, that's what I'm not. From start to finish, because it starts on a very strong note, is super solid, ends on a super, super strong note. I hope to do something fairly similar with today's installment of Drive with me, Tom Einarsson. As such, here's a bit of the Libertines with Run Run Run. After that, some of the latest material from Bruno Mars with Cha Cha Cha, and then a very much friend of the show, Jalen and Gonda. Stay tuned.

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Jalen and Gonda, they're very much a friend of the show and who played live here at an Atelier literally just under a week ago, last Tuesday. It was an amazingly good show. He sounds even better live, and I know that's almost hard to believe. That was his track, Come Around and Love Me. I've got a few more coming your way before the news at 4 p.m. Chloe Slater first with War Crimes. That's the name of the song, not something she's been up to recently. Then something a little bit more Icelandic. We only have one track by the Sugar Cubes in the system, which I think is a major, major oversight. I'm going to be writing a strongly worded letter to our music guy who lives in our basement.

0: 3:54, that's the Sugar Cubes with Hits from their 1992 album, Stick Around for Joy, their last album, basically, before Björk went solo. I once went on a week-long camping / road trip with a friend of mine, and we had radio in the car, and we had one CD to listen to, and that was their second studio album, Here Today, Tomorrow, Next Week. And, I mean, I love the Sugar Cubes, they're a great band. You listen to them every day for like a week again and again and again and again. You get kind of sick of him. You really get sick of that guy in the background constantly yelling about something. His name is Einar Örn, and he's kind of known for that kind of stuff. And I don't know, him interjecting with "I don't like lobster" while you're trying to listen to Björk singing beautifully. It gets on your nerves.
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0: It's not like I dislike him or anything, but you know, it just grates. Anyway, Pond with Two Hands just before the news in just a few minutes' time.

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1: And here is your latest RTL Today news. Shortly before noon today, an incident on the CR168 between Bettenburg and Cocklesshire left a car completely engulfed in flames. Although the vehicle could not be saved, the driver's quick reaction prevented a more serious outcome. Green MP and former Environment Minister Joël Welfring has strongly criticised the Luxembourg government's climate and nature policies. She slammed the lack of concrete details regarding the new climate social plan and warned that weakening nature protection rules threatens vital biotypes. Welfring urged faster action on PFAS chemical pollution and called for clearer, stronger household energy transition subsidies. Police are seeking witnesses after a hit-and-run collision on the N6 between Windhof and Steinfurt left one driver injured on Sunday evening. One of the vehicles reportedly struck the other near the rear driver's side, causing the driver of the car that was hit to lose control and end up in a ditch. The driver who caused the collision did not stop and fled the scene. In international news, a former Google executive, Matt Britton, who has no broadcasting or journalism experience, has today taken over as the BBC's new Director General amid proposed job cuts and a $10 billion lawsuit brought by US President Donald Trump, arguing that the world now needs the BBC more than ever. Swiss watch giant Swatch has said insufficient organisation by shopping centres contributed to scuffles at around 20 stores worldwide over the weekend as clients raced to buy a limited edition timepiece. Hundreds of people waited through the night hoping to get their hands on the Royal Pop timepieces, billed as a disruptive collaboration with the luxury watchmaker Audemars Piguet. And Germany is set to miss its 2030 greenhouse gas emissions reduction target, experts warned today, urging Berlin to swiftly overhaul a recently unveiled climate action plan. Sports now, and Atzeller Etelbruck secured their second consecutive men's basketball championship title after beating Sparta Bertrand 87-81 to complete a 3-0 sweep in the best-of-five final series. And Luxembourg's hopes of hosting the 2028 Tour de France Grand Départ could be dashed, with Reims seemingly in pole position ahead of a possible announcement today. For more on these stories, news, updates and much more, head on over to rtltoday.lu.
2: The weather is brought to you by
3: Raiffeisen, the bank that belongs to its members.
1: Well, this afternoon will be generally overcast, although we do have some prolonged periods of sunshine and there remains the risk of some rain showers. Temperature-wise, we are a little bit higher than expected at around 14 to 15 degree, Tom.
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0: My name's Mark. Anyway, it's 8 minutes right now on the A3 heading down south to Didlon. Still a 6 kilometres worth of tailback there. A 4 to 5 minute situation on the N3. That's between the Place de Metz in the city and heading towards the Place de la Gare. 7 minutes on the N5 between the Rodange and the French border. And a 5 minute delay on the N2. That's between the Place Nico Klopp in Remish and the German border. Two speed checks that might be active this afternoon in Biesen, firstly on the Rue de Merche, and in Schwebach-Pont on the N12. For everything else, and to plan your drive home tonight, you could also check out today.rtl.lu/mobility.
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1: And at 8 minutes past 4 p.m, I wonder whether people are slightly confused about this Tom, Mark, John thing that we're doing in the weather. Because every time I catch you saying, you know, the temperature's hovering around the 15-degree mark.
2: Yeah, yeah.
1: I always,

0: Ready by Wednesday, Thursday sunny, Friday 26, 28, 29, maybe 30 over the weekend.
1: Ridiculous, it's man. What is going on?
0: It's a 20 degree difference from last weekend.
1: Yeah. You know?
0: I went to check out the ING Night Marathon, and I figured, okay, it's going to get fairly nippy. I wore a jumper and my jacket over it. I was still a bit brrr. Imagine standing there, the race hadn't even started yet, but you have to keep yourself warm.
1: No,
0: you have to jog
1: exactly.
0: in place, wait for like 15 minutes wearing nothing but sports gear, ready to run a marathon. I felt really quite bad for the very, very brave runner.
1: Often it's blistering really hot.
0: Yes,
1: so this one, you know, I guess you'd rather have it cooler. But that was horrible.
0: Oh, man.
1: I must admit, because I did a dog walk in the afternoon and I had shorts on, but like a t-shirt and then like a fairly warm jacket.
0: Mm-hmm.
1: And I kind of regretted it halfway around.
0: I know.
1: It wasn't too bad, but then, but it's because it was dropping quite a lot overnight as well.
0: I know.
1: Cold.
0: It's going to get very cold tonight, down to 6 degrees.
1: Yeah. Wow.
0: And then again, you can look at the graphs even, and the line just shoots upwards over the course of this week.
1: This is incredible.
0: So it's insane. I mean, how are we going to go from? Because I've turned the heating down.
1: We turned off about a month ago.
0: Yeah, and so it's been quite cold in the house. You know, when you touch a table, and you're like, that's a little frigid.
1: Yeah.
0: Yeah,
1: absolutely.
0: Yeah,
1: it's actually our place is I guess a bit old. It's not the best.
0: Yeah,
1: you know, energy mark or whatever.
0: Yeah,
1: but so it's actually there. He's off again, but it's actually warmer outside than in my house.
0: Right,
1: we're all
0: right.
1: sitting there with blankets on, going, "This is crazy."
0: Yeah, I kind of felt the same again. Like you sit down on like we have one of those nice leather chairs, and the leather was cold.
1: Yeah, yeah. I have to put a blanket down underneath.
0: Like, what is this?
1: No,
0: this is insane.
1: Same, exactly.
0: So
1: same.
0: It's going to be a 20 degree. Difference over the course of this week. You know what really warms me up on days like this?
1: What's that?
0: Some acoustic guitar action.
1: Oh
0: sorry,
1: nice.
0: My name's Tom, actually.
1: Oh,
0: if you look at the live stream right there, it's a Drive with Tom Anos.
1: Oh, God.
0: That's
1: God.
0: So that's, you're John, I'm Tom.
1: Okay.
0: And we're giving away tickets to Rodrigo and Gabriella.
1: Yes.
0: They are celebrating a 20-year anniversary. I think my thing is beeping. Do you hear that?
1: Yeah, what was that?
0: That is my AirTag beeping, and it loves to do it when I'm literally live on air.
1: Perfect.
0: We are giving away tickets to see Rodrigo y Gabriella, who is celebrating their 20th anniversary tour.
1: Yeah.
0: And the question that we have to pose, John.
1: Yes.
0: If you want to win two tickets, potentially, and send the answer our way to 621-525-1000, all you have to do to potentially win, is tell us which anniversary are Rodrigo y Gabriella celebrating with this tour. I've forgotten the answer now. I said it literally 10 seconds ago, but I have a very patchy memory.
1: Yes.
0: So send that in, 621-525-1000 on WhatsApp. Include your full name and your email address for a chance to win some Wham. Now, here's something a little bit more tropical.
1: A chance to win some Wham now. You can win some Wham.
0: Yeah, do you want to win some Wham?
1: Happy days.
0: Wham sounds like a kind of weird.
1: We got back together.
0: Yeah, great. Sounds like an energy drink. Like
1: it does, doesn't it?
0: Yeah, like Wham, a sort of, maybe like a cream-based energy drink.
1: Loads of caffeine.
0: Loads of caffeine and Anyway, what am I talking about?
1: No,
0: here's Wham with Club Tropicana as we approach the hot weather over next week. And I've got some Samba coming for you after that. And whatever you like, if you send me a request, 621-525-1000 on WhatsApp, I'm going to go replace the battery in my AirTag now. See you in a bit.
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3: 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Now, time for some Suki Waterhouse with Back in Love. After that, Courtney Barnett with what I might consider one of the best albums to release this year so far. It's Wonder of her new LP, Creature of Habit.

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2: One more tune for you before the news at 4:30. 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And then you can look forward to Louder with Ethan Carey from 8 to 9 p.m. The show for those that like to dabble in the heavier side of rock music and metal music. 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
1: And here are the latest RTL Today headlines. Better spaces for vocational training, work and social activities are planned at Schrassig Prison as part of a major renovation aimed at strengthening resocialisation and reducing recidivism. A car was completely destroyed by fire on the CR168 between Bettenburg and Cockleshire today, though the driver escaped serious harm thanks to their swift actions. In conversation with RTL Radio this morning, MP and former Environment Minister Joël Welfring of the Greens criticised the government's approach to the energy transition, nature protection and PFAS pollution. France announced today that it had selected an international team of architects to transform the Louvre, which has been hit by a litany of problems, including a $100 million jewellery robbery. A former Google executive has today taken over as the BBC's new director general, with proposed job cuts and a $10 billion lawsuit brought by Donald Trump looming, arguing that the world now needs the BBC more than ever. For more on these stories, all the latest news and so much more, check out rtltoday.lu. Over to the weather now, and mainly cloudy with some sunny spells and a small chance of some showers for the rest of today. The temperature is around the 14 to 15 degree level.
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0: Well, at 4:31, as things slowly pick up on the traffic front, we start on the A3 heading down south to Dudelange, now up to a 15-minute delay if you're just joining the end of the queue there, that queue being nearly 10 kilometres long. On the A6 between Helfenderbrück and Marmar, that's a 7-minute delay, and the same story right now on the N3 between Hovold and Altingen, 7 minutes, that's down the CR226. Lastly, a build-up now on the N4 between the Terre Rouge roundabout in Esch-sur-Alzette and heading towards Lalange, 8 minutes there, nearly 3 kilometres worth of tailback. Two speed checks to be aware of this afternoon, by the way, one in Biesen on the Rue de Mersch and the other one Schwebach-Pont on the N12. For everything else and to stay up to date wherever you are, also check out today.rtl.lu/mobility.
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0: Time for the Stone Roses now with She Bangs the Drum. After this, a fantastic cover by Rickass. Stay tuned.

4:36 on a Monday. What better time than to listen to the Stone Roses on 93.3 FM? And in case you missed it, in case you haven't heard, Rodrigo y Gabriela are on their 20th anniversary tour. They'll be playing right here in Luxembourg on Wednesday, the 20th of May, in 2 days' time. In other words, at Den Atelier, you could potentially win 2 free tickets if you tell us, and I just gave you a hint as to what the answer might be. If you tell us, what anniversary are they celebrating on this tour of theirs? 6215250000. Send us the answer that way. Include your full name and your email address for a chance to win. As promised, here are Rick House with their cover of Last Train to London by the Electric Light Orchestra. After that, some Aldous Harding, Mystery Jets, maybe even some Smiths.

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Nearly a quarter to five now. That is Aldous Harding on RTL Today Radio. Their new album, Train on the Island, their fifth studio album, came out like 10 days ago. It's really, really, really good. Check it out if you like the sound of that. Here's something slightly different now. Mystery Jets with Black Sage. After that, the Smiths.

0: Mystery Jets there with Black Sage on 93.3 FM. They've got a new album coming out in August, on the August 21st. That's 94 days away. But they did just drop the two first tracks of it. That was the second one, Black Sage. You should also check out A Hole to See the Sky Through, because that is also the name of the album. Coming up, a, I think, woefully underappreciated track by The Smiths. Here they are with I Don't Owe You Anything. After that, a recent discovery of mine for New Noise, which I host every Friday night between 10 and 11. And then some Blue Brigada just before the news at 5 p.m.
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2: The heart

Oh, poor Morrissey. It never gets any easier for him, does it? Those were the Smiths with I Don't Owe You Anything. By the way, if you want to get in touch, request a song, maybe even send a dedication, 621-525000 on WhatsApp. It's really that easy. Anyway.

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1: And here is your latest RTL Today news. Major infrastructure works are planned at Luxembourg's Schleswig prison to modernise the facility and improve living conditions. The renovation focuses on restructuring the women's section, expanding social spaces and enhancing vocational training. This joint ministerial project aims to boost inmate resocialisation and reduce future recidivism rates. Shortly before noon today, an incident on the CR168 between Bettenburg and Kochelscheuer left a car completely engulfed in flames. Although the vehicle could not be saved, the driver's quick reactions prevented a more serious outcome. Green MP and former Environment Minister Joël Wefferink has strongly criticised the Luxembourg government's climate and nature policies. She slammed the lack of concrete details regarding the new climate social plan and warned that weakening nature protection rules threatens vital biotopes. Wefferink urged faster action on PFAS chemical pollution and called for clearer, stronger household energy transition subsidies. In other news, Kenya's public transport system was paralysed today when protesters barricaded roads over fuel price hikes triggered by the Middle East war. One of many African countries dependent on fuel imports from the Gulf, Kenya has been heavily hit by the closure of the Strait of Hormuz. A former Google executive, Matt Britton, who has no broadcasting or journalism experience, has today taken over as the BBC's new director general amid proposed job cuts and a $10 billion lawsuit brought by US President Donald Trump, arguing that the world now needs the BBC more than ever. And Swiss watch giant Swatch has said insufficient organisation by shopping centres contributed to scuffles at around 20 stores worldwide over the weekend as clients raced to buy a limited edition timepiece. Hundreds of people waited through the night hoping to get their hands on the Royal Pop timepieces, billed as a disruptive collaboration with the luxury watchmaker Audemars Piguet. Sports Now and Etzela Etlenbruck secured their second consecutive men's basketball championship title after beating Sparta Bertrange 87-81 to complete a 3-0 sweep in the best-of-five final series. And finally, Luxembourg's hopes of hosting the 2028 Tour de France Grand Départ could be dashed, with Reims seemingly in pole position ahead of a possible announcement today. For more on these stories, news, updates and much more, head on over to rtltoday.lu. Looking at the weather now, and this afternoon will be generally overcast, although we will have some prolonged periods of sunshine and there remains the risk of some rain showers. Temperature wise, we are a little higher than we expected and we're around the 14 to 15 degree level.
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0: At 3 minutes past 5 p.m, things are certainly picking up, starting on the N31 between Bettenburg West and Bourange. That's a 7-minute congestion at the minute. It is 20 minutes right now on the N5 between Findelsehof and Schöweiler, and another 20-minute congestion on the A3 heading down south to Didelange. That's over 6 kilometres worth of tailback, by the way. Otherwise, on the A4 between Sessange and Pompierre, you'll be delayed by 10 minutes. And again, 10 minutes right now on the B40. Between Bellevalgare and Audon-le-Tiche, that's just across the French border. Two speed checks that might be active right now, one in Biesen on the Rue de Merche and the other one in Schwebach-Pont on the N12. For everything else, and to stay up to date, John, it's today.rtl.lu/mobility. Time for some Dermot Kennedy now.
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1: Eight minutes past 5 p.m. That is Dermot Kennedy, who is also playing this Wednesday in Luxembourg.
2: Wow.
1: Alongside Rodrigo E. Gabriella.
2: Amazing.
1: We are giving away tickets, by the way, to Rodrigo E. Gabriella, and I forget what they were celebrating for this tour of theirs.
2: Some kind of anniversary, isn't it?
1: Some kind of anniversary. Yeah. Was it the 19th or was it the 21st anniversary, something
2: it's
1: like that?
2: Definitely around there somewhere,
1: I think,
2: isn't it?
1: Yeah. Well, if you know the answer to that, what anniversary are Rodrigo and Gabriella celebrating? Send that to 61525000 on WhatsApp. Leave your full name and your email address for a chance to win. And that's that.
2: Tickets.
1: Tickets, that's that, yeah. Well, you just heard Dermot Kennedy and some Balu Brigada before that. You love that Smiths song that I
2: do. Yeah. Well, it's become my favourite, I think, after you've introduced me to it.
1: Surely not.
2: I think so.
1: Surely. What about This Charming Man?
2: I like so many, but I think that one, I like it.
1: Yeah, right.
2: I like it a lot.
1: Well, we have so much coming up, not just for the rest of the show, but after the show tonight, for example.

0: Guys are like, well, we'll have a ready.
1: Yeah, it's like rock metal, like, yeah. And then it's like me screaming, like, instantly after. It's super funny.
2: That is very, very true. And sometimes we do that slightly smooth send off. We're like,
3: dude, yeah.
2: But, hey, thank you so much, by the way, for tuning in. Hope you have a lovely rest of the
3: evening. It's quite funny because it used to be, obviously, before our times changed.
2: Yeah.
3: It used to be, so I'd go get my car from the car park. As I was driving out, obviously it would be maybe halfway through your first song. Yeah, so suddenly it just goes, boom!
1: Just screams.
3: Like, whoa!
2: Yes, yes.
3: It's a bit of a fright.
1: I always laugh at that. It was pretty funny.
2: How would you describe Louder to someone who's never ever tuned in their life but might dabble in rock and metal music?
0: Well, like, I think that Louder is the answer to anybody who likes the heavier side of the playlist, like more rock, more metal. If you like, you know, loud guitars, loud amps, lots of screaming, lots of high energy music, it's definitely there. But we also play a lot of great, you know, not so, let's say, hardcore music that is more universally, has a bit of more universal appeal. But if you like rock, if you like modern metal, anything like that, that's a show for you, for sure.
2: Very good, because I have just been in touch with a local Luxembourgish rock outfit, Sleepy Donkeys.
0: Sleepy Donkeys, what a name.
2: I know, I think it's a great name. I'm going to have them on Wednesday night, more or less, I think, after the news at 6:30. You should tune into that if you're especially just interested in the local Luxembourgish rock scene, right? I have to ask them about the band name, but we're also going to debut their new single, Sexy Aliens, right here.
0: Wow, they're full of great names.
3: They're great. Sexy Aliens.
0: Donkeys with Sexy Aliens.
2: That's right.
0: It's,
3: worth getting the album just for that.
2: Yeah. Sounds like a regular Wednesday night to me. I've also been in touch with a local Paris-based Luxembourgish DJ about a event coming up at Goudevelen. More on that in a bit, though. In other words, so much great stuff coming up, not just in the next 20 minutes or so until we have another round of news, weather, traffic at 5:30.
3: Yeah.
2: After the show, in the coming week, during the show, and so onwards. Well, here is JW Francis with Jeffrey. This is a recent discovery of mine whilst compiling my new noise show on Friday nights. After that, some Chemical Brothers, some Fatboy Slim, and then a total vibe shift with Fiona Apple. Stay tuned.
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0: It's roughly 5:15. That is JW Francis with Jeffrey. All this tune talk, but you know you can't just get in touch 621-525-1000 with any requests or even a dedication that you might have. That is 621-525-1000. As promised, Fatboy Slim now with the Rolling Stones. This is his classic Satisfaction Skank.
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0: Chemical Brothers there with Galvanize from 2005. 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

Shamika said I had potential. Shamika said I had potential. Shamika said I had potential. Shamika said I had potential.

Shamika said I had potential. Shamika said I had potential. Shamika said I had potential. Shamika said I had potential.

Shamika said I had potential. Shamika said I had potential. Shamika said I had potential. Shamika said I had potential.

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1: And here are the latest RTL Today headlines. Better spaces for vocational training, work and social activities are planned at Shrasik Prison as part of a major renovation aimed at strengthening re-socialisation and reducing recidivism. A car was completely destroyed by fire on the CR168 between Bettenburg and Cockleshire today, though the driver escaped serious harm thanks to their swift actions. In conversation with RTL Radio this morning, MP and former Environment Minister Joël Welfling of the Greens criticised the government's approach to the energy transition, nature protection and PFAS pollution. A cruise ship that sparked global alarm after a deadly outbreak of hantavirus ended its voyage by docking in Rotterdam harbour today, with the skeleton crew facing weeks of quarantine. And a former Google executive has today taken over as the BBC's new director general, with proposed job cuts and a $10 billion lawsuit brought by Donald Trump looming large, arguing that the world now needs the BBC more than ever. For more on these stories, all the latest news and so much more, check out rtltoday.lu. Looking at the weather now, and it's going to be mainly cloudy with some sunny spells and a potential chance of some showers for the rest of the day. The temperature is currently around the 14 to 15 degree level.
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4: Let's take a look at the traffic front, starting on the A6 between Helfenderbrück and Kapellen. That is a 15-minute wait at the minute with over 8 kilometers worth of tailback. Otherwise, the N5 between Findelsehof and Springkorn, looking at a 25-minute delay there. It's 8 minutes on the CR230 between Merle and Strassen down the N6, 7 minutes on the A3 between Livange and Dudelange, and 9 minutes right now on the N31 between Bettenburg West and Dudelange. Expect to be delayed by roughly 10 minutes or so on the A4 between Sessange and Pompierre, and be aware there are two speed checks that might still be active this afternoon/evening. The first one in Biesen on the Rue de Merche, the second one in Schwebach-Pont on the N12. For everything else and to plan your route home, you could also just check out today.rtl.lu/mobility.
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0: Before Tat came out last year, I've still got the fellas in the studio. We're talking Prince and Tame Impala in the background. Thankfully, the mics are off, so you don't have to listen. So you don't have to listen to our inane chat. But this is 93.3 FM Drive with Tom Enos, and here is Prince now with Sign O' the Times. I know JB is going to appreciate this one madly.
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5:42, nearly 43. You're listening to Drive with Tom Anos on Prince there with Sign O' The Times. As promised, I've got Tame Impala with The Less I Know The Better coming up next. Mind you, you can also get in touch. You could make a request, even send a dedication by getting in touch at 621-525-1000. Shoot any messages my way. More than happy to play most things, just nothing weird, please.

10 to 6 now. That is Dames Brown with Sweat. Now, Harper has gotten in touch at 621-525-000 with a very simple request. Harper doesn't usually like my taste in music and isn't shy to let me know about that. Well, how about this? Backstreet Boys now with I Want It That Way. After that, some Temper City.

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2: And it's time for your latest RTL Today news. Major infrastructure works are planned at Luxembourg's Schleswig prison to modernise the facility and improve living conditions. The renovation focuses on restructuring the women's section, expanding social spaces and enhancing vocational training. This joint ministerial project aims to boost inmate resocialisation and reduce future recidivism rates. Shortly before noon today, an incident on the CR168 between Bettenburg and Kochelscheyer left the car completely engulfed in flames. Although the vehicle could not be safe, the driver's quick reactions prevented a more serious outcome. Green MP and former Environment Minister Joëlle Wellfring has strongly criticised the Luxembourg government's climate and nature policies. She slammed the lack of concrete details regarding the new climate social plan and warned that weakening nature protection rules threatens vital biotopes. Wellfring urged faster action on PFAS chemical pollution and called for clearer, stronger household energy transition subsidies. In international news, traffic through the Strait of Hormuz was slightly higher last week, returning to levels in line with the average recorded since the start of the Middle East conflict after hitting a wartime low. A total of 55 commodities vessels crossed the strategic waterway between the 11th and 17th of May, according to data from maritime tracking firm Kepler as of this morning. Although Kenya's public transport system was paralysed today when protesters barricaded roads over fuel price hikes triggered by the Middle East war, one of the many African countries dependent on fuel imports from the Gulf, Kenya has been heavily hit by the closure of the Strait of Hormuz. And a former Google executive, Matt Britton, who has no broadcasting or journalism experience, has today taken over as the BBC's new Director General amid proposed job cuts and a $10 billion lawsuit brought by US President Donald Trump, arguing that the world now needs the BBC more than ever. In sports, Etzella Etelbruck secured their second consecutive men's basketball championship title after beating Sparta Bertrange 87-81 to complete a 3-0 sweep in the best-of-five final series. And Croatia coach Zlatko Dalic has announced a preliminary 26-man squad for the upcoming World Cup to be led by veteran Luka Modric, the key architect of the country's historic success in recent years. For more on these stories, the news, updates and much more, head over to rtltoday.lu.
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4: Raiffeisen, the bank that belongs to its members.
2: Well, generally overcast for the rest of the remainder of the day, although we will have some prolonged periods of sunshine and there remains the risk of the odd rain shower. Temperature rise, we are currently around the 14 degree level and this will drop to a low of around 7 overnight.
5: Traffic happens. We have the solutions. Emil Weber, all about your journey.
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1: 3 minutes past six, still a lot going on Luxembourgish roads, not least on the N5 between Findelserhof and Schöweiler. Still looking at a 20-minute delay there at minimum if you're just joining the end of the queue. Otherwise, on the A6 between Strassen and Capellen, that is a 7-minute delay, 10 minutes on the CR231 in Hesperange, another 10 minutes on the N3 between the Hofstrasse in Frisange and the French border, and a solid half-hour delay right now on the A3 heading down south to Didelange. That's nearly 9 kilometres worth of tailback right now. Two speed checks that might still be active this evening. The first one is in Biesen on the Rue de Merche. The second one, Schwebach-Pont, the N12. For everything else and to stay up to date wherever you are, it's today.rtl.lu/mobility.
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1: Okay, I'm back now. I got a little bit distracted there as Ethan was with us to record some social media material, his Fleetwood Mac with Gypsy. Shout out to Marlene, who usually listens to us via the app.

9 past 6, Fleetwood Mac there on RTL Today Radio, now on 93.3 FM. We have gotten so much feedback that it sounds crystal clear, by the way. I hope that really shines through when I play classics like that. That was Fleetwood Mac, again, with Gypsy. Now, Marlene has asked for another total classic, total tune, by the way. It's Bruce Springsteen with Dancing in the Dark. If you want to make a request, that is 621-525-000 on WhatsApp. It's really that easy.

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Third Eye Blind with Semi Charmed Life on RTL Today Radio. If you've missed it, in case you haven't caught on, Rodrigo y Gabriela, I should say, are celebrating 20 years together with a special tour that is stopping by Luxembourg on Wednesday. That is the 20th of this month. And for your chance to win two tickets to see them live on Wednesday, all you have to do is tell us which anniversary are Rodrigo y Gabriela celebrating with this tour. I'm trying to be subtle with giving hints, not sure how that's working out, but you can send your answer, which anniversary are Rodrigo y Gabriela celebrating with this tour, send that to 621-525-000 on WhatsApp. Include your full name and your email address for a chance to win all that good stuff. You know how it goes. Anyway, double wet leg.

Royal Otis there with Who's Your Boyfriend. It's 93.3 FM specifically. You're listening to Drive with me, Tom Einarsson. I saw Way Dynamic a week and a half ago, roughly, when he came here to Luxembourg. This is one of my favourite tracks of theirs, People Settle Down. Do check out the full album, Massive Shoe, if you like the sound of this. After that, CQ Wrestling with Pacifico before the news at 6:30.

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1: And here are the latest RTL Today headlines. Better spaces for vocational training, work and social activities are planned at Shrasik Prison as part of a major renovation aimed at strengthening re-socialisation and reducing recidivism. A week after its introduction, Luxembourg's new 10-year passport has led to increased demand at the passport office as residents rush to take advantage of the longer validity. In conversation with RTL Radio this morning, MP and former Environment Minister Joël Welfring of the Greens criticised the government's approach to the energy transition, nature protection and PFAS pollution. A cruise ship that sparked global alarm after a deadly outbreak of hantavirus ended its voyage by docking in Rotterdam Harbour today, with the skeleton crew facing weeks of quarantine. And traffic through the Strait of Hormuz was slightly higher last week, returning to levels in line with the average recorded since the start of the Middle East conflict after hitting a wartime low. For more on these stories, all the latest news and so much more, check out rtltoday.lu. Weather now, and mainly cloudy with some sunny spells and a small chance of some showers for the rest of the day. The temperature is around the 14 degree level and will drop to around 7 overnight.
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0: Things are calming back down now on the traffic front, but if you found yourself on the A6 between Sassange and Mama, that is still a 10-minute delay. It's 15 minutes on the N3 between Schlammest and the French border, another 10 minutes on the A4 between Sassange and Pompierre, and we're down to 10 minutes on the A3 heading down south to Didelange. Lastly, a slight build-up now more in the capital area on the N4 between the Cloche d'Or and the Route d'Esch in Luxembourg City itself. That's a 5-minute stop-and-go situation. Nothing too bad though. Two speed checks that might still be active this evening, by the way. First one in Biesen on the Rue de Merche, the second one in Schwebach-Pont on the N12. For everything else and to stay up to date wherever you are, you could also check out today.rtl.lu/mobility.
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It's 18:38 now on RTL Today Radio. We are approaching the end of the show tonight. You have been and you continue to listen to Drive with silly old me, Tom Enos, on Brooke Cone there with Tears Won't Lie, by the way. I thought that would gel very well together with Aretha Franklin's Respect. I think it really did, to be honest. You can stay tuned for some beloved, some granddaddy, some Pum Viperit, a very, very good artist during the golden age of YouTube bedroom pop. I should say, some Royksopp after that, and then my closer for tonight, a classic closing song, if you will. But you're going to have to wait and see, really. RTL Today Radio. Here they are now, the beloved with Sweet Harmony. After that, Granddaddy with Elevate Myself.

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2: 9M88 now with Puma Viparit. This is called Sleepless on the Plane during the golden age of YouTube bedroom pop. Really good stuff.

0: 6:53 now on RTL Today Radio. Nearly time to say goodnight. That was the Sundays with You're Not the Only One I Know. Last reminder, by the way, we are giving away tickets to Rodrigo E. Gabriella, who are stopping by to play on Wednesday night. That is in 2 days' time. If you can tell us, what are they celebrating with this tour of theirs right now? And if you know the answer, 621-525-1000 on WhatsApp. Include your full name and your email address for a chance to win. I've got two more tracks for you just before the end of the show. After that, it's an hour of power straight until 8 p.m. Then it's Louder with Ethan Carey. Really the perfect show for those that prefer rock and metal on the heavier side. After that, by the way, 9 to 10 p.m, it's New Noise, and because it's Monday night, it's the special edition where all the hosts and some representatives of some of Luxembourg's finest musical establishments get together and pick their picks of the week. I'm in there somewhere, so you're going to have to listen out for my pick of the week. Anyway. Hey, Johnny Cash now with Ring of Fire. After that, my closer.
1: Love is a burning thing, and it makes

0: Le Grand de Pisserie Marsan. Fine foods and exclusive spirits. 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
2: And here is your latest RTL Today news. Luxembourg's new passport was released last week, and with the validity now 10 years up from the previous 5, applications have surged and there has been a huge increase in workload at the passport office. Major infrastructure works are planned at Luxembourg's Strassig prison to modernise the facility and improve living conditions. The renovation focuses on restructuring the women's section, expanding social spaces and enhancing vocational training. This joint ministerial project aims to boost inmate resocialisation and reduce future recidivism rates. Green MP and former Environment Minister Joël Welfling has strongly criticised the Luxembourg government's climate and nature policies. She slammed the lack of concrete details regarding the new climate social plan and warned that weakening nature protection rules threatens vital biotopes. Welfling urged faster action on PFAS chemical pollution and called for clearer, stronger household energy transition subsidies. In international news, one of Indian billionaire industrialist Gautam Adani's companies will pay the United States $275 million to settle a probe into whether it violated Washington's sanctions against Iran, the US Treasury announced today. Traffic through the Strait of Hormuz was slightly higher last week, returning to levels in line with the average recorded since the start of the Middle East conflict after hitting a wartime low. A total of 55 commodities vessels across the strategic waterway between the 11th and 17th of May, according to data from maritime tracking firm Kpler, as of this morning. A former Google executive, Matt Britton, who has no broadcasting or journalism experience, has today taken over as the BBC's new director general amid proposed job cuts and a $10 billion lawsuit brought by US President Donald Trump, arguing that the world now needs the BBC more than ever. In sports, Etzella Etzelbruck secured their second consecutive men's basketball championship title after beating Sparta Bertrand 87-81 to complete a 3-0 sweep in the best-of-five final series. And finally, Paris Saint-Germain forward Ousmane Dembele needs treatment for a right calf issue, the French club announced today ahead of the Champions League final against Arsenal later this month. For more on these stories, news, updates and much more, head over to rtltoday.lu. Looking at the weather now, generally overcast for the rest of the day, although with sunny spells and the risk of rain showers. Temperature-wise, we are currently around the 14-degree level and this will drop to a low of around 7 overnight. Tomorrow will start off cloudy and rain will move in during the morning and hang around until lunchtime. The afternoon will be overcast, generally dry, but we could see the odd rain shower and the high of 14 degrees.
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1: 7:03, things have certainly calmed down on the traffic front, except for, you guessed it, the A3 down south to Delange. Still a 20-minute wait right now, over 6 kilometres worth of tailback. Otherwise, roughly 8 minutes or so from the Hofstrasse in Frisange down the N3 and towards the French border. 7 minutes on the A4 between Sessange and Pompierre. 2 speed checks that maybe might still be active right now. That's in Biesen on the Rue de Merche and in Schwebach-Pont on the N12. For everything else and to plan your commute home wherever you may be, it's today. rtl.lu/mobility. With all that being said, it's a good night from me.
2: And good night from me, everybody.
1: 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It's an hour of power now and then louder with Ethan Carey. It's good stuff.
2: Hey,
1: all right.
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1: All right. Well, thank you so much for tuning in. See you very soon. Good night. Bye-bye.
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0: Louder is brought to you by Temple of Metal, your metal shows at Rock Hall.
1: Ladies and gentlemen, welcome back. It is Monday. It's 8 o'clock. That means it's time for another installment of Louder. I'm your host, Ethan Carey, here to guide you on a musical adventure of all things heavy. You could even call it an odyssey, so to speak. And we're going to kick off this episode of Louder with a brand new track from one of my favorites. It is Beartooth releasing new music like no other band at the moment. They had a massive success with the huge single they released a couple of months ago, Free. And now this is a new one. It's called Pure Ecstasy, and it is a banger. Here we go, Beartooth.

Now that's what I call a track. That is Beartooth with Pure Ecstasy, and that seems like a huge response to all the fans that said they were losing their original heaviness. That is heavy. Really, really big fan, and amazing vocals as always from Caleb Schimmel. That is a band that is continuing to blow up in 2026, and they deserve all the success that they have. Huge fan of Beartooth. Gonna throw it now to a band that's a bit lesser known. It's one of my favorites, kind of a sleeper band. I feel like they never got the appreciation they deserved. But this is one of their not so new, not so old ones. It's one from right in the middle of their discography. This one is from Cheval. It's called Jim Jones.

June Jones there by Chevelle. Absolutely massive fan of that. You tune in to RTL Today Radio. It is Louder with your host, Ethan Carrity. 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Your metal shows at Rockall. Up next, we're switching it up to noise rock industrial legends. It's Health featuring Chelsea Wolf. This one is called Mean.

huge track and a match made in heaven. That is Health and Chelsea Wolf. That one was called Mean. Up next, this is Utez. This one is called Icarus. Already giving me a Deftones vibe. Let's go.

Yes, there, that one was called Icarus. Now we're going to switch up the vibe entirely. It's going for a bit more of a lo-fi sound. Very, very cool stuff all the same. This one is by a band called Dead Pioneers. It's called No Kings. Different sound, but definitely rock and roll. Check it out.

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A pig in lipstick is the American prize. You cover your face, but we can see American food.

despite birthplace, division on our back.

In a system designed for depression to thrive, it's no wonder. 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

Massive Wall of Sound, as always, from Periphery. That was their new track. It's called Talk. And you can see them performing at the Rock Hall on the 17th of June, 2026, featuring A Day to Remember. That is going to be one hell of a show. Cannot wait for that. Going to switch it up now and throw it back to an icon of the early 2000s emo and new rock genre. It's Papa Roach up now, featuring Humankind. This one's called See You in Hell.

Dutch symphonic metal giants there. That was Delane with the track The Reaping. Really, really enjoyed that one. And before that, you had absolute banger from Papa Roach. That was called See You in Hell. Up next, though, we're going to switch up the vibe. This one is from a band that I just discovered very recently. It's called Super Sometimes. Really digging their sound. And this one is called Afterthought. Let us know what you think.

I'm just such a huge sucker for that early 2000s pop punk vibe, and that had it in spades. That was Super Sometimes with Afterthought. Gonna keep going in the same vein with this one. This is from The Fupps. It's called Lazy Generation. Absolute banger here.

Tremonti there with One More Time. We're keeping it heavy. These guys are absolute titans of the industry. They were performing at Rock Hall on the 6th of October. It's Spirit Box. This one is called Soft Spine. Enjoy this one.

Spirit Box there with Soft Spine, and we're going to keep it going with Titans of the Industry right now. That is going to be Sleep Token up next. This is one of my absolute favorite songs of theirs. It's called Take Me Back to Eden, the title track of the album. And I saw them performing 2 years ago at the O2 Arena in London. Absolutely blew me away. I really, really, really love their recorded tracks. Really, really big fan. Check this one out. I think it's a pure masterpiece. So much variety, so much dynamic change. Enjoy this Odyssey. It's a journey.

Sleep Token there, bringing the absolute heat. That is Take Me Back to Eden, a track that has so many different dimensions. Could really beat five different tracks in one. Absolutely massive fan. Ladies and gentlemen, thank you so much for tuning in to Louder on RTL Today Radio and supporting the heavier side of the playlist. I have been Ethan Carey. We'll be back next week at 8 p.m. for more of all things heavy. Good end with a band that I love to play on this show because absolutely adore this band. And I have an excuse today. They're going to be performing at Glumar Festival in Saarland, not so far away from here. I bought my tickets as soon as I got these guys announced. One of my absolute favorites. And this is a huge track to end the show. It's Holy Fallen up now with Darkstone. Wishing you guys a great week. And let's head back to this together.

0: Louder was brought to you by Temple of Metal. 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
4: Hello there and welcome to New Noise. It's Monday, so we're starting the week afresh and we've got our host picks and our venue friends pick list coming at you. First up though, it's this one from me, Stephen Stepslow. It's Pamela and Better Than Before.

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1: Tell me what you think about that track. I absolutely love it. 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We gave this tune, Brother Wallace, You're the Man, a spin out of the blue on Tom Aineson's Drive just last week. Now, I think it sounds a lot like The Heavy. Have a listen and tell me what you think. Right after that, we're into a couple of picks back-to-back from Sam Steen and from Elliot Darby.

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Now, my new noise host pick this week comes from Chloe Keisha. It's called Surprise Surprise and is the third single she's released since her last EP and marks a bit of a departure in sound. It's a bit more of a pop ballad, this one. She recruited the help of Caroline Allen and Ileana Salmadiza. Apologies for mispronouncing that name. They were the producers and writers who've worked with Dua Lipa, Pink Panthers, Caroline Polachek, Ariana Grande and Charlie XCX. And Chloe Keisha is an artist who's supported Coldplay and Sabrina Carpenter and has got a support slot with Self-Esteem coming up this summer. So she is making big waves and big moves with all the big people. So expect to hear plenty from her this year.

Hey, this is Elliot Darby, host of the UK Chart Show, and the track I'm playing on repeat right now is Satisfied by Calvin Harris and Jazzy. This one is just built for summer. And you know, just some weeks, you need a track like this to remind you that sunshine is coming. So yeah, Calvin's got that massive clean dance production as always, and Jazzy's vocal gives it that proper euphoric hands in the air feel. So it's really catchy, this one, and that's why it's playing on repeat for me right now. Satisfied by Calvin Harris and Jazzy.

0: As ever, two great tunes there, showcasing just how on the money our hosts really are. Across all of our station, 24 hours a day, 7 days a week. We are flipping good. And yes, while we do know it, the more important case to be made is that you know it and tell other people to give us a listen too. Up next, we have some more host picks, the first of which comes from Meredith.
1: Hello, Steps. My song of the week, by the way, this is Meredith, is, I know it's not out this week, but is Nia Archives. This song is a real grower, and it's called Boys in Blue. And I'll tell you what, I have ghosted people, and I have been ghosted. I have never broken up with someone and called the police on them or had it done to me. I didn't think it was about this, which is quite funny. I thought it was just kind of a la la la la, and then you read the lyrics and you're like, oh, he actually called the police on her. Fascinating. Okay, have a great day. Speak to you soon, Steps, because you are right across the desk from me. Bye.

Howdy, y'all. It's Sarah, host of The Hangover. My new music pick for this week is one that our colleague Tom Anerson of Drive has been playing for me on repeat. It's by Courtney Barnett. It's off her new album, Creature of Habit, and it's called Wonder. She's coming to Luxembourg later this year, and Tom is going to have to fight me for that interview. And I want

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1: The heartbeat of Luxembourg.
2: Nice one, Mer, and indeed, nice one, Sarah. Don't forget, you can drop us a line on 621-525-5000. It's like the bat phone, but for our hosts in the studio, it doesn't cost you a dime. It is our WhatsApp number, and you can tell us the tunes that you are digging and the ones that you are burying. Up next, we're getting into another couple of picks, the first of which is from Alina, who is on our RTL Today news desk. She might be doing some things on the radio too, and you may have heard her voice coming at you through the speakers when putting together some of our artist hours. After which, it's Tom Moe. Him and his mustache, a double act that are never separated, unless, of course, there's a high wind out there. And his pick for this week. Before those two, though, it's this one from Wasaya Project, Bleeding Gold.

Hey Stabs, it's Alina from RTL Today's News Desk, and my pick of the week is Florence Rhoads' latest EP called Spring Forward. I have to say, it was really, really hard to pick just one song, but it might be that stormy, dreary, cloudy, rainy weather that's been hovering over us this spring that drew me to this one. Here's Storm Warnings by Florence Rhoads. I hope you enjoy it.

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This is my pick of the week. This is from the Danish punk outfit Ice Age. This is a new single called The Week off their new album For Love of Grace and the Hereafter, which is out on May 29th. And this is some true punk rock goodness. It's got some killer riffs. It's got a little bit of banjo in it. I think it's just a really fun track. And I genuinely cannot wait for the new record. Hope you like it half as much as I do. And catch you on Drive between 3 and 7.

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2: 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Now, don't forget, you can listen to all of our back catalogue on RTL Play. Another quick reminder, this coming Wednesday, Sam Steen takes over the show between the hours of 9pm and 10pm with his picks for this week. On Friday, it is at 10pm till 11pm that we hear just exactly what's going through Tom Einarsson's brain box. We've just heard the tune that he liked. It was Ice Age and the Week, and we enjoyed it very much. Too. We hope that you agree to that little caveat. Up next is Tove Lo and I'm Your Girl, right?

0: That is an ace tune, is it not? Up next then, Sasha brings you her pick, and we've got some news from Lucy G as well.
1: Hello, it's an easy pick for me this week. I'm Sasha, one of the newsreaders, and I'm choosing Shakira's anthem for the World Cup, Die Die. She's teamed up with Burna Boy to come up with a song to compete with Waka Waka for the World Cup in 2010. Die Die translates as come on, come on, or go, go from Italian. I reckon this is going to be the hit of the summer. We'll all be trying out the dance moves. And what's more, Shakira's giving all the money she makes to charity. It's a winning combination.

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1: Hey Steps, it's Lucy here from The Afternoon Session. You can catch that show every Monday to Friday between 1 and 3pm. And the song that I've been listening to a lot lately is called Happy Birthday, and it's by Avalon Emerson. She released her second studio album on the 20th of March. It's called Written Interchanges, and it's really good.

We're about to break into some venue friend territory, but before we do, Marabisa Tobacco. This is Famine on RTL Today Radio. 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

0: John Resch is next in the queue here on RTL Today Radio's New Noise, promoting a little bit of Usina business right now, from the city to the ocean, from Alex Henry Foster.
1: Hi, this is John from Otto Schmelz. As Usina and Fiddler Music are coming closer, I had to pick an act that I really like and that has been playing Fiddler Music a couple times in the past, Alex Henry Foster. They have a new single called From the City to the Ocean. Enjoy.

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2: While it might not necessarily be billed as the Battle of the Johns, it is serendipity that has brought us to having two Johns back to back. John Baker now from the news desk and his choice.
3: Hi everybody, JB from the newsroom here, and this is my latest music suggestion. Now, when you hear that Duran Duran and Nile Rodgers have collaborated, the chances are you're going to like it, and that was my thought anyway. They call this cyberfunk. I'm not entirely sure what that is, but it's pretty good. So here it is, Duran Duran with Nile Rodgers and their track, Free to Love. I really hope you love it. Take care.

0: We really have so many brand new tunes and so many picks from our friends and our hosts at the station that we're going to have to squeeze it in to the second hour between 10 and 11. And that's what we're doing when Sebastian from Denatelier and Aurelia Karp from the Philharmony give us their choice tunes for this week. We'll be also leaving you then with Selfish Things and Effigy. I'll be back with a brand new episode of New Noise tomorrow evening between 9 and 10. If you've caught this one midway through, it will be available with a playlist on RTL Play as of mid-morning tomorrow morning. Be good and all that stuff. 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
1: Hello, it's Sebastian from The Atelier. My musical pick of the week will be Dermot Kennedy, and his cover of Taylor Swift's famous song Anti-Hero is coming to Rockall this Wednesday. So I hope I will see you there. In the meantime, I wish you a very nice week. Cheers.

Hi, my name is Aurelia and I'm Digital Project Manager at the Philharmonie. The song I have on repeat this week is A French Dispatch from the Wes Anderson Suite by Alexandre Plat. It's a movie that I only saw recently, and I really liked the atmosphere that Alexandre Plat is always creating with Wes Anderson's films. It can be really soft and melodic sometimes, and really epic when it needs to. And I'm really looking forward to hearing it live on the 11th of June at the Philharmonie.

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2: Please don't get me wrong, see I forgive you in a song we'll call The Likely Lands. But if it's left to you, I know exactly what you'd do with all the dreams we had.

0: at 2, it is Michael, directed by Antoine Fuqua. It stars Jaafar Jackson as Michael Jackson, with Coleman Domingo and Nia Long supporting. Moonwalk's controversy and massive box office expectations. It's reviewed later in this episode. At number one this week, it is a film that clearly lots of people have been waiting for, The Devil Wears Prada 2. The original stars are back, including Meryl Streep, Anne Hathaway and Emily Blunt. 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Fashion industry warfare, but older, sharper, meaner. 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